0: Records.
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0: 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But when my banja comes together, there are no bad days.
1: Nothing brings our banjas together like a bad day. 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
2: Not long ago, many children in Zambia did not go to school because their parents could not afford it. Today, 2.5 million children are back in the classroom, sitting on desks and being fed nutritious meals under the school feeding program. 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Clinics stand where there were none. There's still much work ahead, jobs to create, futures to secure. And that's why Bali keeps working day after day. 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Until progress is something every Zambian feels. We've started the change. Now let's finish the job. On the 13th of August, 2026, vote for Hakainde Hichilema as President of the Republic of Zambia. And let us continue to move Zambia forward. Together.
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2: It is 100% Zed and Afro and also 100% Hits. That's 24/7. And of course, this is Power FM. But also right now, you are tuned in to the Power Breakfast Show with me, Shekinah. And I will be with you until 10 a.m. this morning. So if you know what's good for you, if you know you'd like to drink a little nice Vatra mineral water, if you know you'd like to start your day strong with at least some Big Tree cornflakes, then also you do know you can participate in them, and that is by you calling me up with the answer to my brain buster this morning, but also with the answer to a drink different segment coming up a little bit later on. And it's really quite easy. What you do is just say, Shekinah, I think I've got the answer. Then you send me a message or call me up on 0955-997-997 or on 0979-192-485. And also, I do know that today, people might be showing up, possibly, maybe, in Congolese outfits. So if that is you as well and you're on a high, or rather just saying, you know what, for Africa, we're going to do it, then so be it. So once again, that's on 0955-997-997 or on 0979-192-485. And getting into our brain buster for today, it's quite easy, I think. So it goes as, what is four letters, sometimes has nine, but never has five? Once again, what has four letters, sometimes has nine, but never has five? If you think you've got the answer, send me a message, call me up. That's on 0955-997-997 or 0979-192-485.
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0: Yes, yes, yo, the name is King Elester K, the King of the South. Mwami wabujundu, baragombe yevogobaliga. 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We outside.
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1: Government reaffirms commitment to foster innovation and creativity within the creative industry. Tonse Pamozi Alliance pledges to refine Republican Constitution once elected. In international news, UN projects Ebola outbreak to cost Africa $3.6 billion in worst case. And finally, in sports news, Copper Queen's call-up excites teenage goalkeeper.
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1: And this morning, with your upfront and reliable news every day, my name is Shekinah Sakala. And within your first story this morning in your morning breakfast news, government has reaffirmed its commitment to creating an enabling environment where innovation and creativity can thrive together within the creative space. Speaking at the Creative Convergence Conference in Lusaka, Director of Arts at the Ministry of Youth, Sports and Arts, Esther Ngambi, emphasized the important role of artificial intelligence, AI, in economic growth and development. She noted that AI has the potential to drive economic growth, improve productivity, and create new opportunities within the creative industry. Ms. Ngambi underscored that while AI offers significant economic benefits, the rights of creators must be protected and respected. She explained that government's approach is to promote responsible innovation by encouraging investment in AI and emerging technologies by supporting the development of the appropriate legal, regulatory and policy frameworks to address issues such as transparency, consent, attribution and fair compensation where creative works are used. Ms. Ngambi also urged creators to actively participate in conversations around AI governance, assuring that the government will continue engaging artists, rights holders, creative industry associations, technology developers and other stakeholders to ensure that the benefits of AI are fairly and also innovatively used and that innovation does not come at the expense of creative talent.
2: We recognize that AI has enormous potential to drive economic growth, improve productivity, and create new opportunities within the creative industries. At the same time, we must ensure that creators' rights are protected as well as respected. Our approach is therefore to promote responsible innovation. This means encouraging investment in AI and emerging technologies while supporting the development of appropriate legal, regulatory and policy safeguards that address issues such as transparency, consent, attribution and fair compensation where creative works are used. We believe that creators should be active participants in conversations about AI governance. And that is why we had this conversation.
1: The Tonse Pamozi Alliance says addressing Zambia's long-standing constitutional challenges will be among its top priorities if it forms government after the August elections. Speaking on the political podcast, the Alliance's presidential deputy coordinator for Lusaka province, Mohabi Lungu, said the opposition coalition is united on key governance and legal reform issues despite its member parties maintaining separate manifestos. Mr. Lungu explained that while each political party within the alliance has its own policy agenda, they share a common commitment to improving governance and undertaking comprehensive constitutional reforms. He said the alliance intends to end the recurring constitutional debates that have dominated successive election periods by delivering a stable and enduring constitutional framework. Mr. Lungu has stated that the alliance plans to implement a broad-based and consultative constitutional review process that prioritizes public participation to ensure the final document reflects the aspirations of Zambians. He further noted that Zambians have consistently demonstrated strong interest in constitutional matters through numerous proposals submitted over the years. He said the level of public engagement shows that citizens are ready to play a central role in shaping the country's supreme law, given the opportunity.
3: I brought four manifestos here. Because this is a coalition, the presidential ticket is speaking about the things which are similar in all of these. Every one of the alliance manifestos understand that governance is a key, and every one of them is saying that once given an opportunity to govern, the first issue that will be done is to ensure that we lay to rest this issue of the constitution. Every election, we talk about the Constitution. It's a moving target. We can't have a situation where the Constitution is always the case. The Constitution is supposed to be done, and it is done. There is an undertaking from the Alliance that we will be able to bring up a good constitutional process that will make sure that we've got a guaranteed constitution which is going to be consultative by the people, and that if there is any country that has got proposals made by the general public about what should be contained in the constitution, it is Zambia.
1: And within a separate development, President Hakainde Hichilema has called on Zambians to re-elect the ruling UPND in the forthcoming general elections, saying another mandate will allow the government to continue delivering development and creating more jobs. Addressing supporters during a rally campaign within Mwinlunga district, President Hichilema said the country has made progress since the UPND formed government, although he acknowledged that not all challenges can be resolved at once. He said development is being implemented in phases and urged citizens to remain patient as more projects are rolled out. The president also said more employment opportunities will become available if the UPND is returned to office, adding that those who are still unemployed could benefit from future job creation initiatives. Mr. Hichilema has urged voters to continue supporting the UPND, saying that the party has overcome challenges while in opposition and now needed another term to complete its development agenda.
2: We recognize that AI has enormous potential to drive economic growth, improve productivity, and create new opportunities within the creative industries. At the same time, we must ensure that creators' rights...
1: I beg your pardon for that. And within a separate development, industrialization and national development advocate Kefas Musonda Mwape has welcomed the government's reduction in fuel prices for July, describing the move as a positive policy achievement that should be sustained for the benefit of the country's economy. Mr. Mwape said the reduction, especially in diesel prices, should support the industrialization because diesel is a key driver of manufacturing, transport and other productive sectors. He stressed that the lower fuel costs should translate into reduced transportation expenses for goods from manufacturers to consumers, ultimately easing the cost of doing business. He also noted that the appreciation of the kwacha should be viewed as an economic gain rather than through a political lens, saying the benefits should be experienced by all Zambians, especially small-scale entrepreneurs. Mr. Mwape called for the reduction in fuel prices to result in lower prices for essential commodities such as millimeal, sugar, cooking oil and other basic goods, as well as reduced public transport fares. He said the impact should be tangible and reflected in the daily lives of ordinary citizens. He further expressed hope that continued collaboration between citizens and the government would strengthen industrialization, promote national development and improve the welfare of all Zambian citizens.
4: I would like to appreciate the police harvest being seen now made by the current government. The reduction in fuel prices for the month of July must be maintained further and should not be perceived as a political trap. This reduction must transform in the reduction of transportation of goods from the manufacturer up to the consumer. The appreciation of the kwacha must be seen from the positive perspective, not an election one. Let the benefit be seen, be felt by all Zambians, especially the small-scale businessmen and women. May the cost of living be reduced to benefit a common Zambian. I am looking forward to the reduction of essential commodities such as millimeal, sugar, cooking oil and others, as well as transport fares.
1: And still within a separate development within international news, a report released on Tuesday, the United Nations Development Programme outlines several scenarios for the economic cost of the ongoing Ebola virus outbreak in the Democratic Republic of Congo and Uganda. In the worst case, the epidemic could lead to a $3.6 billion cost for the African continent. What marks will the Ebola epidemic in the Democratic Republic of Congo leave on the region and the African continent? Aside from the human toll of the disease, currently at 379 deaths that have been confirmed by the World Health Organization, it will also be an economic cost. Within its report, the UPND notably projected several scenarios of the potential economic impact of the outbreak. In a best-case scenario, the epidemic remained contained in two currently affected countries, the DRC and Uganda. Uganda confirmed no new cases over the past week, according to the WHO. Meanwhile, transmission within the DRC is still active, and a case was confirmed for the first time in Mandima in Ituri province. In this scenario, the cost of the DRC's GDP could reach $1 billion. If the disease, however, spreads to further neighboring countries such as South Sudan, Rwanda, or Angola, and if it coincides with the ongoing fuel crisis resulting from the war in Iran, the cost could jump to $3.6 billion. In such a worst-case scenario, the UNDP also projected job losses reaching 328,000 across the African continent. Still within international news, South African police said on Wednesday that nationwide anti-immigration protests held the previous days were mostly peaceful, despite isolated incidents of looting and criminal activity. Around 900 people were arrested over the day, mostly undocumented foreign nationals and South African looters. Thousands of protesters took part in marches on Tuesday, calling for tougher action against illegal immigration. The coordinated demonstrations followed weeks of long campaign led by fringe groups for undocumented immigrants to go home by 30th June. Police were out in force for the protests, and overnight reinforcements were deployed to several areas, including Gauteng, Eastern Cape, KwaZulu-Natal, Free State, and Western Cape, in response to isolated incidents of looting and criminality. Across the country, several businesses believed to be owned by foreign nationals were looted and vandalized during the protests. Some store owners estimated losses running into millions of rands and said they were uncertain whether they would be able to reopen. Police said they're investigating a murder in Johannesburg crime-ridden township of Alexandra after a man was shot while people looted a shop owned by a foreign national. On that note, we take a short break and we'll return with the sports news.
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1: Elite Ladies FC goalkeeper Winfrida Mutale has expressed excitement following inclusion within the provisional squad for the Women's Africa Cup of Nations Morocco 2026. She was quick to praise the senior players for the warm welcome her and her fellow youngsters have been handed following their call-ups. The 14-year-old days in the competition in the team is as high as the team continues to prepare for the continental showpiece. Mutale is targeting making the final squad, and she says she's working very hard to make sure she makes her way to Morocco. She advised her fellow young players to continue believing and saying that a time and chance comes for everyone. She also called on the fans to continue supporting the team, with the Copper Queens scheduled to play WAFCON bound Algeria back-to-back friendly matches later this month. Prior to jetting out to Morocco, the local camp is presenting a final audition for players who hope to impress the technical bench before the final squad is named. Zambia is in Group C alongside defending champions Nigeria, Egypt and Malawi, with the top two teams making it out of the group. The Women's Africa Cup of Nations Morocco 2026 will run from July 25th to August 16th, where the top four teams at the WAFCON will qualify for the Brazil 2027 FIFA World Cup that will be staged in July/August. And on that sporting note, we have come to the end of the morning news. For more upfront and reliable news, do follow us on Facebook by searching for the Power News Network page. Before we go, here's a recap of the headlines. Government reaffirms commitment to foster innovation and creativity within the creative industry. Tonse Pamozi Alliance pledges to refine Republican Constitution once elected. In international news, UN projects Ebola outbreak to cost Africa $3.6 billion in worst case. And finally, in sports news, Copper Queens call-up excites teenage goalkeeper.
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9: This is a paid for political advert.
10: Not long ago, many children in Zambia did not go to school because their parents could not afford it. Today, 2.5 million children are back in the classroom, sitting on desks and being fed nutritious meals under the school feeding program. Markets are now peaceful with no kind of violence. Clinics stand where there were none. There's still much work ahead, jobs to create, futures to secure. And that's why Bali keeps working, day after day. Because just as we delivered free education, we will keep delivering. 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Until progress is something every Zambian feels. We've started the change. Now let's finish the job. On the 13th of August 2026, vote for Hakainde Hichilema as President of the Republic of Zambia. And let us continue to move Zambia forward. Together.
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1: And the current temperature in Lusaka is only 11 degrees Celsius. It's not too bad. It is quite sunny with cloud cover of 3% and the dew point of 6 degrees Celsius. So it might feel like as if it's just a little bit colder than 11 degrees Celsius, actually. Humidity is at 69%, or indoor humidity is at 39%, so it is quite ideal. Expect some temperature highs of 25 degrees Celsius with hazy sunshine and cloud cover of 39%. At night, expect some temperature lows of 12 degrees Celsius and cloud cover of 46%. Now, sunrise in Lusaka was at 6:34. Now, sunset can be expected at 17:47. Now, all the way in Johannesburg in Gauteng, the current temperature is 7 degrees Celsius, relatively colder actually, though it does feel like as if it's 4 or 5 degrees Celsius. Humidity is at 82% and indoor humidity is at 35%, which is slightly dry. Expect some temperature highs of 17 degrees Celsius, where this afternoon there'll be lots of soft golden sunshine with cloud cover of 7%. At night, there should be temperature lows of negative 1 degrees Celsius. And obviously, as you can expect, it will feel much colder than that. Now, sunrise in Johannesburg is going to be at 6:56, while you can expect sunset at around 17:28. Now, all the way in Mazabuka in Southern Province, the current temperature is 9 degrees Celsius. There's a mostly clear sky at the moment with humidity of 99% and cloud cover of 14%. Indoor humidity is sitting at 49%, which is not too bad. It's quite ideal. But during the daytime, expect some temperature highs of 29 degrees Celsius, some hazy sunshine with cloud cover of 49%. At night, expect some temperature lows of 8 degrees Celsius with a mainly clear night sky. Now, sunrise in Mazabuka was around 6:37, but sunset can be expected at 17:50.
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4: Former Zambian international Rainford Kalava did say yesterday that he believed that England will face one of their toughest tests yet when they take on DR Congo, insisting that the Leopards have nothing to fear because majority of their squad is made up of players competing in Europe. Well, I guess he could wish he could take back those words. So Kalava, who enjoyed a successful spell with the Congolese giants, TP Mazembe, and is now part of the club's technical bench, said that the confidence within the DR Congo camp has grown significantly following their team's impressive run to the FIFA World Cup round of 16. And so now, he did say the atmosphere is very high because everyone is behind the team. They did not believe they could go this far, but now they have given the supporters the confidence that they can surprise England. And well, continuing with the surprise that England did get to face, unfortunately, which some are saying that maybe when the first hydration break took place when yesterday's World Cup, when I think it's the last 32 match between England and DR Congo, that maybe the customary boos could be heard from the fans, right? So they were saying that the majority of the jeers were for something that was viewed with negativity among supporters at this tournament. Some of them said that actually, maybe this may have actually bolstered England's performance at that particular stage. So the question is now, but did the much aligned splitting of the match into effectively quarters actually become something that helped England? So Thomas Tuchel's side were a goal down within the 7th minute and were playing poorly. The first hydration break offered the German coach a much needed opportunity to speak to his players and for them to regroup. The second also sparked the late pressure as Harry Kane scored twice in the final 15 minutes to secure a 2-1 win for the Three Lions and also a place within the last 16 where they will face the co-hosts Mexico. So now, they're saying it started out slow, but I guess it's maybe it may have helped because they're saying before the first hydration break, if you look at the statistics, you could tell that even England's performance was bad. But after that, did they not come back? It was like watching a movie, essentially. Now, let's also take a look elsewhere where we are seeing within the world of NBA that Minnesota government Tim Moss, or governor rather, Tim Moss, is making a sales pitch along with hip-hop personality DJ Khaled. And apparently, there are also two sets from the Jets of other sports. So we've got the NFL team from New York and the NHL club from Winnipeg. So even the PGA Tour did take a swing on social media while trying to appeal to someone who quickly has become obsessed with golf, saying that we're waiting for you, LeBron. And if you don't know the story about LeBron, so at the start of the 1997-1998 season, the Chicago Bulls head coach Phil Jackson told his players that it would be their last as a dynasty that dominated the NBA throughout all the other decades. However, it seems that with NBA titles in 1991, 1992, 93, 96, and 97, Jackson set out to complete a second three-peat with a squad spearheaded by the trio of Michael Jordan, Scottie Pippen, and Dennis Rodman. Jackson labeled the season the last dance, so it should later become the name of the popular Netflix documentary that was framed around that particular historic campaign. So the Bulls would actually win a sixth championship with Jackson, Jordan, and Pippen, and even Rodman, all of them then leaving Chicago. Now, almost three decades later, another of the NBA's all-time greats, LeBron James, is facing a similar territory himself with his own last dance. Sad, isn't it? So on Tuesday, the four-time NBA Most Valuable Player and 22 all-time star announced to be departing the Los Angeles Lakers after an eight-year stay. And so his move is likely to be either his NBA swan song, but the question is, where is he going to? What is his legacy going to be like, right? So now, basically, the entire basketball universe is waiting for him. And even aside from that, it seems other sporting disciplines also are waiting to see what the all-time scorer within NBA history will decide for the 2026-2027 season. And if you two are waiting and maybe you want to place your bets, then now is the time to do so. That's once again by you going to www.patika.co.zm.
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0: Fruticana. 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
1: There truly is no place like home, and that is why when it comes to drinking some Vatra mineral water, even though it might not be home, but at least I'd say it's a taste of home. That's because it is water that is manufactured, rather that is produced here in Zambia. And so there's nothing better than supporting home ground, rather home local, homegrown staples like drinking some Vatra mineral water. So get yourself some, but also what you can do for that little extra bit of energy is get yourself some Fit by Vatra, because it's been a long week. It's been a long couple of days, and I think we all just collectively as a nation need just a little bit of extra strength as we get closer and closer to Big D-Day, which is next month on the 13th. Can you believe it? Even I can't believe it. So if you are within the same position, then I think we just both need to just make sure we're hydrating so we collectively get through it together. But in the meantime, what you can do is join me for my game or drink different today, as today we're going to focus on some money. So all you have to do is simply call me up. I'll assign you 60 seconds. So I'm going to say a country. You have to tell me the currency that they use within that country. Very straightforward, right? Nothing crazy, because I understand it's been a long week. It's been a long couple of days. So it's something simple. We all love money. We all know money. If you're somebody that works around, I'd say, exchange rates, you always have to be exchanging money here and there, then maybe this might be something that might be actually maybe your strength. You never know. Or if you're somebody who's just curious, or you think, I've got enough knowledge that I think I can get by, I can't get every answer right, but I can get some right, you can still join. I welcome you to actually join me this morning. That's once again on 0955-997-997 or on 0979-192-485. But before I even get to that, as the phone lines are opening, I do have one more song, and it is by Phils and Ree from their latest project where they came together, and the song is called Dirty Diana.
2: Are you sure you're a singer?
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3: Yes, sir.
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0: Ways, it's once again on 0955-997-997 or on 0979-192-485. Those are the numbers you can call me up on if you'd like to play my game with me this morning on Drink Different. And in case you've just tuned in and you may have missed out the rules of the game or even what game we're playing today, I do have countries, and all I need you to do is just tell me the corresponding currency that they use within the particular country. So obviously, they'll be chosen at random. And so you've got 60 seconds to answer as many of them as you can. Then obviously for you to win this game, it means you have to answer as many of them as you can, but you have to answer them as correctly. As correctly as you can, I guess. Because I do know there's some whereby, let's say like Zim dollar, right? And then there's the US dollar. So you have to be very, very, very specific, especially in countries whereby they use a relatively similar-ish currency. So the goal is accuracy, but also speed. If you think I work best under pressure, in fact, you even put it on your CV, you know, that you work really well under pressure, then this is a game to actually test that, that do you still work well under pressure or not at all? That's once again on 0955-997-997 or on 0979-192-485. So the game today is quite simple. It's once again, I've got a list of countries and they've got corresponding currencies. If you think you can actually try, you've been practicing for this game, you've called in a couple of times before, but you never actually always quite got the answers right, you can try today. You never know. Maybe one way or another, one or two things may have actually stuck around in your head. So that's once again on 0955-997-997. Or 0979-192-485. Those are the numbers you can call me up on if you'd like to play today's game. And do remember, drink your Vatra mineral water. And if you're somebody who maybe has worked within an area or rather within a location where people are quite nosy, and before you know it, you actually end up realizing that you two are picking up those characteristics. So to maybe just offset that, start by drinking your water, minding your business, and going on with your day. But the first thing is, when you want to say, actually, I also know something about this person, you drink water. You remember, I better hold my tongue and I better drink some water. And hopefully, as you're drinking that water, as you are swallowing that water, you are then reminding yourself and giving yourself a little bit of like a reset of like, let's just do our work and let's go on, right? Let's just do our schoolwork and go on with our day. And so that at least should be one thing if you take away from anything today, is the fact that drink your water, mind your business, and go about your day. But also, call me up. That's on 0955-997-997 or on 0979-192-485. And those are the numbers you can call me up on if you'd like to play today's game. It's quite simple, but also, it's a little bit fun. It does give you just a bit of pressure, like a tinsy, or not a tinsy, it gives you pressure, right? But also, it is a bit fun because it's money. Who doesn't love money? We mostly may have gotten paid. I do know some get paid on the 5th. So if you're that person, you've got like a few more days till the 5th. You've got like today, you've got the 3rd, the 4th, and then boom, the 5th. So it's like Sunday. So maybe you might get paid on a Friday tomorrow, or you might get paid on a Monday. But it's close by, I think. That's once again on 0955-997-997 or on 0979-192-485. I'm going to go on a break. When I come back, the phone lines will still be open and I can still call in and try the game.
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1: 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Those are the numbers you can call me up on if you'd like to play today's game. And that

0: That is whereby I get to give you a country. You immediately tell me the currency that they use in that country. The goal is to be as quick as you can, but also correct, be accurate. And so if you don't know what it is, you say pass, we move on to the next country, right? So that's really just, those are the rules of the game. That's as straightforward as that. There's no hidden agenda. There's no secret shan-shan, none of that stuff. There's no trick, none of that. It's just as straightforward as it sounds. And so if you're thinking, I can try this, then I welcome everyone, whether the kids or even the adults. Kids, yes, but like even the ones who are two, if they can speak, then why not? You never know. You need to start them young, right? You need to teach them about money now. So this is when they need to start learning. So that's on 0955-997-997 or on 0979-192-485. And once again, those are the numbers you can call me up on if you'd like to walk away, maybe with some bragging rights today. Hello, good morning. Hello. Hello? Hello?
1: Okay, now you're able to get me.
0: Okay, I can get you now. Good morning.
1: Good morning.
0: How are you doing today, Michael?
1: I'm okay, thanks.
0: That is wonderful. Michael, are you ready? Hello, Michael, can you hear me?
1: Yes, I'm able to get you.
0: Okay. So, Michael, are you ready?
1: Yes, I am.
0: Okay, so Michael, your 60 seconds starts right about now. Belgium.
1: Pass.
0: Botswana.
1: Botswana, Pula.
0: Chad.
1: Pass.
0: Congo.
1: Shilling.
0: Cuba.
1: Pass.
0: Egypt.
1: Shilling.
0: Eswatini.
1: Pass.
0: France.
1: Pass.
0: Luxembourg. Hello, Michael? Michael? Oh no, it seems like I've lost Michael, unfortunately. Michael, hopefully you get to call back. And that's once again on 0955-997-997 or on 0979-192-485. So you see, really is as straightforward as that. You've got 60 seconds. And so if you don't know the answer, you say pass and we move on. So if you want to give it a try, then that's once again on 0955-997-997 or on 0979-192-485. Okay, hello.
1: Yes, Shekinah.
0: Okay, you are back, Michael. We couldn't hear you towards the end. Hello.
1: Hello, I'm able to get you. I was even able to get you in the last minute.
0: Really? Oh my goodness. Okay.
1: Yes.
0: Okay, so would you like to try again?
1: Yes, I would.
0: Okay, seems like your village people are just at the 03 last night. They didn't sleep. Okay, so
1: they were doing something.
0: Yes, they were. Okay, so Michael, your 60 seconds start right about now. Morocco.
1: Frank.
0: Oman.
1: Pass.
0: Qatar.
1: Pass.
0: Russia.
1: Europe.
0: Singapore.
1: Pass.
0: South Africa.
1: And.
0: Uganda.
1: Pass.
0: Tunisia.
1: Pass.
0: Vietnam.
1: Pass.
0: Venezuela.
1: Pass.
0: Yemen.
1: Yen.
0: Norway.
1: Norwegian dollar.
0: Monaco.
1: Pass.
0: Lithuania.
1: Pass.
0: Jordan.
1: Pass.
0: Guatemala.
1: Pass.
0: Egypt.
1: Pass.
0: Oh my goodness, Mark, we've been passing. Yo. Okay. Well, thank you so much for calling. Do stay tuned.
1: All right.
0: Okay, so if you think you can do better than Michael, then you can call me up. That is on 0955-997-997 or on 0979-192-485. It seems truly his village people are just late last night. But if you're thinking, I don't think mine did, you know, as they were doing the same, I too was also doing my own praying as well. So I think I can try, and most likely I might get, you know, at least more countries right than Michael did, or rather more currencies right than Michael did. That's once again on 0955-997-997. Hello, good morning. Hello. Can you hear me? I can't hear you. I'm good. Who am I talking to?
2: Laxon.
0: Okay. Hopefully you have luck on your side this morning, Laxon. So Laxon, you've got 60 seconds, and your 60 seconds start right about now. Australia.
2: The currency they're using in Australia.
0: Yes, the currency they're using in Australia.
2: That's euro.
0: Okay. Cambodia,
2: that's Cambodia.
0: If you don't know, you can say pass and we can move on.
2: Cambodia.
0: You can say pass, we can move on to the next one.
2: Cambodia, that's China.
0: Okay. Congo. Okay, and unfortunately your time is done, Laxon. I'm so sad. You didn't get enough chance to actually say all the others. But thank you so much for trying, okay?
2: Bye.
0: Okay. I still appreciate the fact that you tried. And well, that is all the time that I have for today, unfortunately. You can still join me tomorrow. I'm going to have a different game, as always, every single week, every single weekday at least. There's a different game on Drink Different. So what you can do is drink your Vatra mineral water, gear up for it, especially when you see that 7 is just about to hit. You get your minutes ready, that we are able to call me up the moment you find out what the game is. But thank you so much to Michael and Laxon for calling in. And well, Michael, you're actually the winner for today. Congratulations to you for being the winner for today. And some of the answers I was looking for, for example, when I said countries like Australia, if you told me the Australian dollar, I'd have accepted that. I do believe I may have said Belgium, so there, that was the euro that I was looking for. I did say Botswana, so obviously that's the Botswanan pula. Brazil is the Brazilian real, and then in Cambodia it's the Cambodian real. I think that's how you pronounce it as. Cameroon is the Central African franc, or rather the CFA franc as well. And then within Chad is the Central African CFA franc. In Congo, if you had told me either the Central African franc, right, the CFA franc, or if you had told me the Congolese franc, I would have accepted either of those two. In Cuba, it's the Cuban peso I was looking for. Countries such as Denmark, I was looking for the Danish krone, or krone, I think that's what it's pronounced as. And so those are some of the answers that I was looking for. In Finland, if you had said euro, would have accepted that as well. And Germany, if you said euro as well, would have accepted it. It was perfectly fine. And see, there's so many other answers that you could have given me as well. In Kenya, obviously, that's the Kenyan shilling that I was looking for. And these are some of the answers I was looking for this morning. But still, tomorrow is another day. And it's another day for you to try. But in the meantime, drink your Vatra mineral water. I cannot emphasize the importance of ensuring that you're hydrated, especially as you go about the rest of the day.
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0: is Mr. Zulu. He works for a road construction company. 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
7: Well, on the local end, the cost of meeting basic needs for a family of five in Lusaka has risen by 747 kwacha, 88 ngwe, between January and June 2026. So even as inflation eased and the kwacha strengthened, the Jesuit Center for Theological Reflection has said not really much of a difference. The JCTR's basic needs and nutrition basket stood at 12,112 kwacha, 88 ngwe in June 2026, up from 11,365 kwacha in January and 11,763 kwacha 38 ngwe in June 2025. The latest JCTR Basic Needs and Nutrition Basket BNNB released in Lusaka on Wednesday shows that the annual increase of around 349 kwacha 15 ngwe and continues to strain household budgets. It noted that annual inflation eased from 11.2% in December 2025 to 6.5% in June 2026, while the period saw kwacha appreciation, progress in external debt restructuring and improved agricultural output. The JCTR Social and Economic Development Program Officer Michael Kasanda did say that gains had not reached households and that the rise occurred against improving macroeconomic indicators. And now going on to a different story, where Zesco has pledged to support Fibercom's network expansion, saying that the company's 2026 to 2030 strategic plan promotes Zambia's digital transformation. And Fibercom says it aims to be the leading broadband provider by 2030. Speaking at the launch of the plan on Tuesday, Zesco Managing Director Justin Longo said Fibercom had grown since separating from Zesco in 2021, positioning itself as an important player in Zambia's broadband space. So Longo did say that Fibercom's mission and vision spoke directly into national needs and broader digital economic agenda. And he did say as a shareholder, Zesco remained committed to providing strategic direction while calling for discipline and accountability within execution. Now going on to a story that is just shocking so many more, but then again at the same time, is it shocking? As nearly 1,000 pages detailing US President Donald Trump's financial information have been released, showing how much he made and what he invested in during his first year back in the White House. So a news agency did comb through all of those 1,000 pages, and there's some very six interesting bits that they found among the sea of numbers that they were seeing. And first of all, apparently the thing that is most notable is the fact that it is very, very, very long as compared to other presidents. So apparently it's less than, I'm not sure if you know the book by Leo Tolstoy, where it's called War and Peace. It's very thick. If you've not yet seen it, I urge you to Google it. So it's actually a little bit less than that, but much, much, much more than the report by Vice President J.D. Vance's report, which is just 17 pages. pages, right? And even surpasses Joe Biden's disclosure for 2024 in his last year in office, which ran just up to 11 pages. Donald Trump's is 927 pages, nearly 1,000. And so apparently it pays to put your name on products, especially if your name happens to be Donald J. Trump, apparently, as the U.S. president made several millions of dollars from adding his distinctive signature to a wide range of merchandise, including his coffee table book, Save America, which generated $1.8 million United States dollars last year. He also had a Trump embossed Bible that made $208,000. He had branded trainers and fragrances such as Victory of 47 Perfumes for Women, which retails for at least $249 for one bottle, right? And then also MAGA musicians added around $36,000 to Trump's coffers last year by buying the American Eagle Limited guitar. But still, also Melania Trump has got money behind her, and it is a lot. And I'll touch on some of them as the show continues.
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0: This is Frank Rowe with Kubongo. Before that, we also did get to have in Jukes with C-Body and Finale by Bien and Ali Kiba. I still do remember that you two can enjoy so much more, all thanks to Pick and Pay. So Pick and Pay is celebrating 16 years of serious value. Don't miss out on their serious value combo basket that is only going for 399 kwacha 99 ingwe. So you can get yourself some supreme IQF mixed portions, a 5kg pack for 269 kwacha 99 ingwe, some Richmond Nakonde rice, 5kg, just 142 kwacha 99 ingwe, some Soyola cooking oil is 5 litres for just 196 kwacha 99 ingwe, some white spoon sugar 2kg for only 57 kwacha 99 ingwe, and pick up some Star Breakfast mini meal 25kg for only 214 kwacha 99 ingwe. This deal is valid from the 25th of June until the 7th of July, so you've got the whole of this week actually to purchase these. 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

Let's get the party started. See you at the bar, you was hardly talking. That's when I knew that your heart was scarring. 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Like, wait, babe, let me ask your pardon. This ain't Gucci, this is Prada, darling. If you want something, you can

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2: What up? Yo, what up, good people? It's your boy, the one and only Czar, the Supreme Supremacy. And this is 100% Zed and Afro.

That was AKA with a song called Congratulate. And also before that, we did get to have once again Frank Rowe with Kuwongo. And we did get to have in Abigail Chams and Harmonize With Me Too. Joshua Braka came in with The Wrong Places. And Peggy Gou and R-Star with Woman. This is still the Pub Breakfast Show. And remember, you too can also send me your messages, your comments, and the awesome stories that are making headlines, starting on the local front, where Citizens First leader Harry Kalaba has pleaded with citizens to give him an opportunity to be president this August, stating that he should not be asked to wait for 2031. Meanwhile, Kalaba has questioned the benefit of having a strong, quote-unquote, kwacha and a single-digit inflation if citizens are still struggling. So he was speaking in Choma. That was yesterday, where he said he has got hopes to replace the president after the August elections. And so he said he's got structures in Choma where they are, in Livingston and across the country, and that he believes that Choma knows him very well. And especially in 2021, when he stood for the presidential elections, he came out third here in Choma. And that the first was the president, Hakainde Hichilema, the second was the late Edgar Lungu, and the third was himself, out of 16 contestants, rather. So he says he's hoping that this year, with confidence, that he will replace Mr. Hakainde Hichilema to take over the first slot. And then he also further urged citizens to not fall to the lies that the UPND's telling them, as he said that the promises they gave us here in Choma, most of them have not been fulfilled. Why should the provincial capital of Southern Province be struggling with water? They promised us, but they have not done it. So if you didn't give us, we'll also not give you a vote. It's a quid pro quo. You give me, I give you. You don't give me, I don't give you, I guess. And now going on to a different story, which again, within the same story with our very own presidential aspirant, and that is Citizens First leader Harry Kalaba. You can still call me up to give me your opinions on that. But on another a slight direction or slight tangent is how Tonse Pamozi Alliance observer Professor Nkanduluo says despite arriving in Dubai late, it does not sit well with the opposition monitors that they missed the verification of the presidential ballot template before printing started. However, the Electoral Commission of Zambia has reminded the team that all participating political parties were invited well in advance to witness the printing exercise and were even offered assistance with visa processing for nominated monitors. Professor Nkandulua did arrive in Dubai, that was yesterday on Wednesday, alongside Kasonde Mwenda and Enoch Tonga, and all of them are under the Tonse Alliance umbrella that is being led by Brian Mundubile, and that is to monitor the ongoing ballot printing exercise. So the National Reconciliation Party for Unity and Prosperity, NRPUP representative George Chisanga, is also expected to join the observer team. Now, speaking after touring the Al Ghurair printing company, the team where the team and other stakeholders were updated in the printing process, Professor Kandulu did say that although the observers would monitor the rest of the process, it was worrying that they had not witnessed their initial stage. Do you think their fears are founded, or again, are you with are you on the side of the Electoral Commission of Zambia that said every single participating political party was invited well in advance to witness the printing exercise, and so even then they were even offered assistance on top of that with visa processing? Therefore, them arriving a little bit later on and missing the initial process is not on the ECZ, but rather it is on them who arrived a little bit later. So now they did go on to say that their biggest enemy at the moment is social media, as early on they did raise the issue and they want to repeat that, well, they arrived late. But how did they arrive late when they only arrived on Wednesday? And so they were asking, that is the team that went from the Tonse Alliance, they were asking that is there a way in which credibility and integrity of the process would have been better presented, especially

0: as opposition parties in the process. And so they said because they went on this tour and went on a tour in the afternoon, and ever since then they're trying to see that they build up on the process, and they're wondering how they can build up because they were not part of the signing off of the ballot template, which was just shared with them when they arrived. And so Professor Nkandoluo also did question the security features embedded in the ballot papers, asking how observers could be assured that the ballots could not be duplicated. And responding to the concerns that the commission had started the process before the Tonse observers arrived, the ECZ chief electoral officer, Mr. Brown Kasaro, did say that actually the commission issued formal invitations to political parties well in advance and also made follow-up communications. So what is your take on that? That is on 0955-997-997 or on 0979-192485. And now going on to as well, I'll say a different story, and it is where we're seeing that Mandevu UPND aspiring candidate, that is Christopher Shagafuswa, says that residents of Mandevu are fatigued with Jean Kapata and don't want her back as their MP. And this is coming after we did hear from another aspiring candidate, and that is Madam Jean Kapata, who said that actually the residents of Mandevu followed her to her house and requested her personally, saying that they would love for her to come back as she was the one that brought the change that they needed. What is your take? That is on 0955-997-997 or on 0979-192485, or even again, once again, it's on 0955-997-997. And so still, that's where we stand on that end. And so on Monday, she did say, that was on Monday this week actually, where she said that her return to active politics came at the invitation of the Mandevu residents. So now, within an interview, however, Mr. Shagafuswa said that actually, Madam Jean Kapata had always wanted to be in power. So within his words, he says that she actually did leave the constituency for me, as she's always wanted to be in power. She voted for a bill that time that required that MPs must have grade 12 certificates, and that bill went against her advantage. And what do you think on this? And so he said that in her reign, she was able to do less than 10 projects, yet in his ward, she only delivered one police post. And so when she says that in her term she brought development, what development did she bring to Mandevu? If you are a resident of Mandevu, you can call me up as well. Do give us first-hand information, especially if you were one who's lived in Mandevu during Madam Jean Kapata's service, and also I would say seeing even afterwards. So you can definitely call me up, and that's on 0955-997-997 or on 0979-192485. And again, do remember that this is the Power Breakfast Show, so this is where you can also have your opinions, your thoughts heard as well, as we get closer and closer to the elections. I do believe we have some 40-odd days away from, or the 40-something odd days away from the elections. And so even as we get closer and closer, the heat is definitely ramping up, that is for sure. But what is your take? That's once again on 0955-997-997 or on 0979-192485. And now going on to Kaputa District in Northern Province, where police have launched investigations actually into the death of a United Party for National Development UPND supporter who was allegedly killed during a clash with supporters at the National Reconciliation Party for Unity and Prosperity, also known as NRPUP. But before I go further on with the story, we do have a caller on the line. Hello, good morning. Hello? Hello, good morning. Can you hear me? Hello? Oh my, can't seem to hear you. Please call me on 0955-997-997 just in case you'd like to get a hold of me and give me your 2 cents. And that is on some of the stories that have been brought up this morning. And so going back to the story of how police have launched investigations into the death of a UPND supporter who was allegedly killed during a clash with supporters at the National Reconciliation Party for Unity and Prosperity, also known as NRPUP. So according to the Zambia Police Public Relations Officer Godfrey Chilabi, the incident occurred on June 29 around 19:35 hours at Pump House Village, and it was reported to Kaputa Police Station by Joseph Chileshe for Kaputa Boma. So police say that preliminary investigations do indicate that a group of UPND supporters, including the deceased Humphrey Luisha of Shadrack Village, travelled from Kaputa Boma to Pump House Village, where they encountered the NRPUP supporters at a drinking place. And so a fight allegedly broke out between the two groups, during which Luisha sustained a stab wound to the head and was rushed to Kaputa District Hospital, unfortunately was pronounced dead upon arrival. His body obviously has since been deposited within the hospital mortuary and is waiting for post-mortem examination. So now Mr. Chilabi did also say that the police apprehended 10 suspects in connection with the incident, while investigations still continue as they try to identify and arrest other people who are believed to have also partaken within this particular horrific incident. Meanwhile, within a separate incident where police in Mazibuko District are investigating the murder of 31-year-old Stanley Sakala of Lusaka, who was serving as a driver for an independent aspiring member of parliament for Magoe East constituency, and that is Confucius Mwene. So the matter was reported to Chivuna Police Post under Mazibuko Central Police Station in the early hours of the 30th of June. And according to preliminary investigations, Mr. Mwene and the deceased returned to their campaign camp in Chivuna after a political program and parked their vehicle before retiring for the night. So the police state that there was a struggle that was later heard from the deceased's room around midnight, and he was subsequently found lying in a pool of blood with a deep cut to his neck. Oh my goodness. And so officers who visited the scene confirmed the death, and the body was taken to Mazibuko General Hospital mortuary and is also awaiting post-mortem examination. So the police have launched investigations to establish the circumstances around the killing and to apprehend those responsible. And they have further gone to say that they are condemning violence and appealing to you and I, the members of the public, to remain calm but also to cooperate with the investigators as inquiries into both cases continue. But what is your take on this? You can send me a message. That's on 0955-997-997 or 0979-192485. Still coming up, though, is Coffee Break Convos, where you too can also call me up with what you believe some of the reactions you might have to some of the stories that will be touched on. And that is still coming up in a bit, and that is right here on the Power Breakfast Show.
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2: Guess who's here? 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

0: you hot music, laugh out loud moments, and stories like, did that really happen? 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
1: Yo, what's up? 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
1: That is true. 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So let's get into some of our stories for today, where Cabo Verde Captain Ryan Mendes is under investigation by police in New Zealand, and that's over an alleged rape during a FIFA series event in March. And this is according to multiple international reports. So Mendes, who has not been charged, is currently at the World Cup and with Cabo Verde, obviously, and they could play actually with the team's round of 32 match against Argentina. Is tomorrow on the 3rd of July. So here's what we know so far, right? So the allegation involves a Brazilian woman reportedly hired to work with Cabo Verde during the FIFA series. The New Zealand police have confirmed an investigation is ongoing, but they have declined to comment further, which is understandable because, again, you can't also give out the information that you do have at the same time. It is evidence, and they need to collect solid evidence that if truly he did actually, you know, I would say, assault this woman, that it can be something that will stick in the court of law. So FIFA said that it takes the allegations of misconduct seriously, and they are in contact with New Zealand authorities. So Mendes has started all three of Cabo Verde's World Cup matches so far, and the allegation does come as Ghana's Thomas Partey and Morocco's Ashraf Hakimi also face legal scrutiny over separate sexual violence cases. So even that, two separate different stories, but it's around the very same sexual related violences, not with the same person, but just different. So we'll see what FIFA will do, but as it stands now, I do believe both of these people are also playing within the World Cup. So interesting times. Going on to a different story, where South African police have arrested more than 900 people during nationwide protests calling for stronger action against illegal immigration, with authorities saying that most of the 120 marches were actually peaceful despite isolated violence, looting, and one fatal shooting. So the demonstrations come after months of rising tensions as some Zimbabweans who returned home out of fear for attacks discovered that they could face bans of up to 5 years from re-entering South Africa. So when it comes to key developments, police said that 108 of the 120 marches were peaceful, while 12 required intervention. Arrests were linked to offences including immigration violations, public violence, robbery, and even harbouring of undocumented migrants. Soldiers, in fact, were even deployed to Johannesburg Hillbrow after a shooting injured two people, while police opened an inquest into the death of a foreign national in Durban. So South Africa's Department of Home Affairs said that re-entry bans depend on how long a person was unlawfully in the country before departing, while some documented Zimbabwean workers said that they left because they feared violence despite having valid immigration papers. Very heartbreaking. Going on to a different story, and that's within Sudan, where Amnesty International has accused three senior Rapid Support Forces commanders for overseeing war crimes, crimes against humanity, and even ethnic cleansing during the October 2025 assault on El Fasha. And that is where more than 6,000 people were killed in 3 days as the rights groups called for a ceasefire and even greater international action. So Sudan's army said it had retaken the strategic border town of Kubus from the RSF in what could be one of the biggest gains in Western Darfur since the fall of El Fasha. So Amnesty did not really, or rather it said it did review some 9 videos that allegedly show RSF commanders executing civilians. And so that is for torturing detainees and even ordering the torture of prisoners. And now going on to more stories still that are making headlines on the African continent, where we are seeing that Uganda has confirmed an isolated case of the Marburg virus after 1.5-year-old child died, and that's within a district in Uganda. And this is according to the African Center for Diseases Control and Prevention. So health officials said that no contacts have developed symptoms, and there has been no active Marburg cases so far. And although surveillance is continuing as the country also responds to an Ebola outbreak. So it's not looking good at the moment. Quite heartbreaking for them. And going on to a different story, where 8 students in Kenya have pled not guilty, and that is to murder charges over a dormitory fire that killed 16 girls, and that is at an academy school, a senior school actually, within Nakuru County in May. So the case has renewed concerns about safety and recurring unrest in Kenya's boarding schools, where more than 200 senior schools were temporarily closed after similar incidents actually even occurred just this year. Not sure what's going on, but this is not looking good. It's a bit heartbreaking, because these are children raised by people like you and I. So the fact that, you know, you've sent your child to boarding school, to school, to get an education to better their lives and their future, only to find they're engaged in practically the murder of others. Where do you even start from, eh? Now going on to a different story. That is where German authorities have arrested German-Rwandan man who is accused of helping carry out the 1994 genocide against the Tutsis, including the ordering of killings of 25 people and personally taking part in one attack. So prosecutors say that he also incited violence and even compiled death lists, with the case proceeding under the German universal jurisdiction laws. And then now, Zimbabwe's parliament has approved a constitutional amendment that would extend presidential and parliamentary terms from 5 to 7 years and even replace direct presidential elections with a parliamentary vote. The changes now await President Emmerson Mnangagwa's signature, while opposition figures are saying the reforms could actually further entrench ZANU-PF's hold on power. That is where we stand when it comes to our neighboring country. And now, going on to a different story, and that's on the international end, I did touch on the fact that there is a very, very, very long report. It was released by the U.S. Office of Government Ethics, and it's got 927 pages, nearly 1,000 to be honest. If you're somebody that has seen the book by Leo Tolstoy, it's called War and Peace, right? The novel. That novel is fat, right? It's a big, big book. The report for U.S. President Donald Trump is almost matching that, right? And it is quite surprising, or rather why it's raised such eyebrows, is because it's longer than his own vice president's report, annual report, which is 17 pages. And actually, even more so than the former president, who was Joe Biden, who only had 11 pages. So there are a number of things that were included, such as the fact they saw that that is a team that went through all 900 chapter pages. So he found that Trump had an embossed Bible. He had merchandise like a coffee table book that he had. He also had an American, a limited edition American Eagle guitar that he was selling, or rather that had his signature on it. And all of them were selling for very expensive amounts. He also had perfume for women too, because why not? And so even on top of it, we did have America's First Lady Melania Trump, who made $10.7 million from her documentary. And so it was produced by Amazon, and she was credited as a producer on the film, as well as being its subject, obviously. So apparently Amazon spent $40 million making the film, which followed her in the run-up to Trump's second inauguration. It only generated $7 million at the box office, according to the figures for 2025. But as for Mrs. Trump, she made $6 million from the sale of non-fungible tokens of a type of cryptocurrency. And so also she made $520,000 from a book also entitled Melania. Now, more that was within the report is the fact that aside from making more than $1 billion from business dealings in cryptocurrency, so apparently Trump's financial disclosure showed a staggering 21,285 share trades during 2025 involving a huge number of companies. One of these was Nvidia, which is a tech giant whose chips are deemed to be key in the future of critical artificial intelligence. And so this is where we did say that last October, last year, that Nvidia became the first publicly traded firm to be valued at $5 trillion. And so it's also been long at the center of a tussle between the U.S. and China, and that's over trade and national security. So apparently last summer, Nvidia agreed with the White House that it would invest billions in making its chips in the U.S. and therefore sending its share price soaring. And as you can imagine, who made money from that? Your very own good man, Donald Trump. And did you know that actually, if you've watched Home Alone, you may just have seen Donald Trump within that movie. So apparently, he has two pensions with SAG-AFTRA, which is a trade union for American film and television actors. And apparently last year, the pensions paid him a total of $86,532. And he appeared in films like Home Alone 2, Lost in New York. And then also, it's where I do believe Kevin gets to run into a businessman who's actually Trump. I think that should be within the lobby of the Plaza Hotel. And so he's also been on The Apprentice. He made a cameo in The Fresh Prince of Bel-Air. He also has two pensions because they predate the merger of SAG, right? And then also the Film Actors Union, but also AFTRA, that is for television actors in 2012. So he's got two pensions from both of those organizations before they merge to make one. But still, he's getting money from both, or now, I guess, one, because they are one. But also, he had lots of lawsuits against media companies, and that basically brought him in $86.5 million last year, with the biggest one coming from Meta, the owner of Facebook and Instagram, where the filings show that the company gave the president $24.5 million to settle a lawsuit over Trump's accounts being suspended in the wake of the riots that were taking place in Washington, D.C. in 2021. So he's not playing, you know. As much as he said America first, he's also saying Trump first. So this is just a bit of the things that are contained within the 900 pages of his financial reports. Interesting, isn't it? If you can take any inspiration from it, I guess go for everything. Do everything that you can in this life. Be an actor, be a president, whatever you set your mind to, you know what? You can achieve it.
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0: everything slows down. 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

0: TJ features Davido in the song Drift. Good morning to you. And we'll be heading into the health buzz. Before this was Nangu Vanchinge by Maki 2 and Exile. And Harmonize features Chide 1. Yeah, you heard that tune. It's 9:17 on Power.
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0: Wondering what all the buzz is about? It's the Health Buzz, brought to you by Hygienix Soap. Hygienix, you're in safe hands.
1: Hey guys, let's play this game my mother taught me. She says they used to play it when she was my age. It involves hands, claps, and high fives.
2: But mom says harmful bacteria can be passed on doing that.
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1: 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My name is Cookie M. Preston. Yes, surprise, surprise. There are a lot of things that we are yet to talk about, and I'm very excited to say that it's nice that we're getting together, having a conversation around our well-being and our health. Welcome to Health Buzz, and remember, this segment is proudly powered by Trade Kings. So today we are talking about, I'm your host Cookie Ann Preston, and today we're talking about a subject you've probably seen all over social media, and you've heard about and possibly even seen flyers, you've seen posters in hospitals and clinics and even on the roadsides, detoxing with water and the importance of having purified water and not drinking contaminated water. You've likely heard claims that drinking large amounts of water can flush toxins from your body, cleanse your organs, help you lose weight, and even give you more glowing skin overnight. But how much of it is actually true? So in today's episode, we'll separate fact from fiction and we'll explain how your body naturally detoxifies itself, and we'll discuss the important role water plays in your health, and we'll share safe ways to stay hydrated. Let's dive in. Now, the word detox has become extremely popular in the wellness industry, and among us women, I do know that we mostly obsess over our skin. Yeah, sometimes we get outbreaks on our faces. It could be any part of the body, rashes, maybe even sunburn. Well, guess what? Water plays a major role in this. So you find detox teas, detox drinks, detox waters, detox diets, and detox challenges, rather, promising to remove harmful toxins from your body. I mean, I've been on that journey, so yeah, that's why I'm talking about it. But here's something many people don't realize. Your body already has a highly efficient detoxification system, and every day several organs work together to remove waste products and harmful substances. These include the liver, the kidneys, the lungs, the digestive system, and even your skin. Now, these organs work around the clock without needing expensive drinks or extreme diets. Water doesn't replace these organs. It supports them, all right? Water is essential for life. You might be asking yourself, like, how does water help? Why is she even talking about water? So about 50 to 60% of the adult body is made up of water. And I remember as kids, we were told, you know what? You need to drink enough water. 75% of your body is water. And I was like, what are you talking about? And I know you may have had those moments as well when you were younger, and possibly now that you're older, you're having a different perspective. Trust me, we learn every day. Now, every cell in our bodies depends on the water. Now, water helps carry nutrients throughout the body, and it regulates body temperature, and it also supports digestion, and it lubricates the joints as well. And, altogether, water is also helpful in maintaining healthy blood circulation and kidney filter waste products into urine. So without enough water, these processes become less efficient. Then you start to feel fatigued, you start to feel sick, start to feel extremely tired, and feel like, I don't want to go anywhere today, I'm feeling under the weather. So without water, these processes become less efficient, bringing in other ailments that can stop you from functioning as you should. So that doesn't mean water magically flushes toxin in unlimited amounts. Instead, staying well hydrated allows your body's natural detoxification systems to function properly. Now, the role of the kidneys, let's talk about that. So we've had a lot of chats with some doctors in the city, and of course in the rural, peri-urban areas as well. So let's talk about one of the body's hardest working organs, the kidneys. Your kidneys filter your blood every single day. They remove excess water, waste products, and substances your body no longer needs. So these wastes leave your body through urine. So have you ever noticed, like, my pee smells really bad today? And nobody really ever wants to talk about what they're experiencing in the bathroom. Like, look, the pee really does smell a certain way today, and I need to do something about it. And unfortunately, it's not all instances that a person will have somebody to talk to about this, because we tend to be shy at times. Like, bazani onilamo, people tend to be judgy, you know what I mean? But you've got me on Health Buzz, and of course you can actually catch Viola on Health Buzz every Monday right through to Friday. So now the kidneys, they help out in, you know, removing the waste products, substances your body no longer needs. So these wastes leave your body through your urine. However, for the kidneys to work effectively, they need adequate hydration. So when you're hydrated, your urine becomes more concentrated. So over time, chronic dehydration may increase the risk of kidney stones and other complications. So drinking enough water supports kidney function, but drinking excessive amounts does not make your kidneys work better. So more isn't always better. So make sure that it's within the correct amounts, or, you know, it's with considerable amounts, yeah? So altogether, water is more like let's talk about one of the biggest myths online. Yeah, we've been Googling, right? So many advertisements suggest drinking 4, 5, or even 6 liters of water a day to flush toxins. Now, scientific evidence does not support this claim. Once your body has enough water to function normally, drinking significantly more doesn't suddenly remove toxins at a faster rate. Instead, your kidneys simply excrete the excess water. So in some cases, drinking too much water too quickly can actually be dangerous, because it can dilute the sodium in your blood, a condition known as water intoxication or hyponatremia. That's why balance is very important. So drink enough to stay hydrated, but avoid forcing yourself to consume excessive amounts unless advised by a healthcare professional. Thank you so much for tuning in to Health Buzz today, and I think I should leave this with you, these final points, yeah, as we conclude. So some common signs of, not drinking enough water: feeling thirsty, a dry mouth, dark yellow urine, fatigue, headaches, dizziness, dry skin, reduced urination. This is a sign that you're dehydrated. So if you notice these symptoms, increase your fluid intake, and this may help. And I know I am a guilty party. Sometimes I feel like water is not tasty enough, so I need to pour in some juice so that I can bring in that flavor. But no, don't do that. It's actually wrong. I've been doing that and it's actually wrong, and I'm really fighting hard for me to stop that. So if you notice these symptoms, increase your fluid intake, and especially during hot weather or after physical activity. And don't be deceived the fact that it's cold that you stay hydrated. No, you still need that water. So one easy way to monitor hydration is by looking at the color of your urine. Pale yellow usually indicates good hydration, while darker urine may suggest you need more fluids. Of course, some medications and vitamins can also affect urine color, but just make sure that you pay close attention. So thank you so much for, you know, tuning into Health Buzz today. I've had a wonderful time, and I hope you've had a wonderful time as well. And in case you've been worried about, you know, the color of your urine and all of that stuff, well, don't you worry anymore. The thing is that some of these things, they're not as big as they seem to be. So we can handle one problem at a time. Or is it one solution at a time? This Health Buzz is proudly brought to you by Trade Kings, and we're so glad you could tune in. Be sure to tune in for the rest of the week. My name is Cookie Ann Preston. Good morning.
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0: Cadillac Regal. Celebrate the Regal way. Some days test your limits. The grind. The sweat. The push. It all takes its toll. 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

0: Translate by Zone Fam. Before that was Rigita Have Been a Boy With Tonight. And do you know that actually you can make yourself at least a little bit more rich when it comes to having a winning spirit? And that's because you can also feel the spirit of the FIFA World Cup 2026 tournament. You can score your share of assorted branded prizes such as laptop, backpacks, tumblers, and so much more. And once again, this is very easy, as all you have to do is simply make 5 or more payments using your Zanaco Visa debit card, and you could be the next winner. 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
4: No ways. 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
4: 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Okay. 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
4: 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Count me in.
3: 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No excuses.
1: 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Zambia Votes.

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2: This is a paid for political advert.
3: Not long ago, many children in Zambia did not go to school because their parents could not afford it. Today, 2.5 million children are back in the classroom, sitting on desks and being fed nutritious meals under the school feeding program. Markets are now peaceful with no kada violence. Clinics stand where there were none. There's still much work ahead, jobs to create, futures to secure. And that's why Bali keeps working day after day. Because just as we delivered free education, we will keep delivering. For every child still waiting and every family still rising. Until progress is something every Zambian feels. We've started the change. Now let's finish the job. On the 13th of August, 2026, vote for Hakainde Hichilema as President of the Republic of Zambia. And let us continue to move Zambia forward together.

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1: 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We'll be having a very interesting conversation right here on the show. 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
1: Like I earlier on promised, of course, we do have somebody from Professional Insurance, Andrew Chiselewe, Head of Underwriting at Professional Insurance. And we'll be discussing more about underwriting, the foundation of every insurance policy. And we'll be diving more into the right cover instead of the cheapest cover. And he will be dissecting more on those conversations. Welcome on the show.
2: Good morning. It's nice to be here. It's the first time being at Power Studios. Got nice facilities here.
1: Thank you very much. We do appreciate that. Thank you. All right. So in case for somebody who is listening for the first time and who is asking questions about underwriting, maybe you can explain a little bit about what is it that you do.
2: Thank you again. Maybe before we even delve into underwriting per se, just a quick reminder of who Professional Insurance is and where we're coming from and where we are in the market. Mm-hmm. So we're basically a general insurance company, award-winning general insurance company, fresh off winning 3 awards at the recently held insurance awards. So we started operations in 1992, July, to be specific. So July is a special month for us because on the 9th of July, we basically 34 years old in the market.
1: Okay.
2: So we've been in existence for 34 years, currently sitting as the largest general insurance player on the market with a 30% market share. We're well spread out in terms of our reach. So we run along the line of rail, starting from Livingston. We've got a branch in Livingston. We've got a branch in Choma, in Lusaka. Our head office is right opposite ZRA in town. We've got a branch at Manda Hill. We've got a branch at the corner of Katemo and Addis Ababa Road, and we've got a branch in Woodlands. Up north, we've got a branch in Kabwe, Ndola, Kitwe, Solwezi, Chipata, Kasama as well.
1: Mm-hmm.
2: So we've been around as an insurance company. Now, the topic at hand, obviously, is underwriting.
1: Yes.
2: You cannot talk about underwriting without basically talking about risk. And risk, from an insurance point of view, is basically described as the possibility that an unknown future event will occur and result into a financial loss.
1: Mm-hmm.
2: There are two options that an individual, a corporate, can take. They can either assume that risk, which is called self-insurance, or they can give it to a third party, which is an insurance company, to take over that particular headache. Now, when an insurance company takes over that risk,
1: mm-hmm.
2: they obviously charge you a price. So the process in which that happens, there's obviously what we call now underwriting, which basically looks at assessing that particular risk,
1: mm-hmm.
2: and then apportioning a price for that particular risk. So essentially, that is what underwriting is all about. Why is it essential in an insurance contract? Because you want to determine whether a risk can be insured or cannot be insured.
1: Mm-hmm.
2: You also want to determine what conditions you are going to apply on that particular risk. And of course, like I indicated, you want to determine the price for that particular risk.
1: Okay.
2: So in essence, that's basically what underwriting is all about from our end.
1: All right. Now, why is proper risk assessment, why does it benefit both the customer and the insurer as well?
2: Like I indicated, I think risk assessment is also part of the underwriting process, but it's a win-win situation from where we stand, because it enables from the underwriting side of things to determine the correct price for that particular risk. But also on the part of the customer, it ensures that they receive insurance that genuinely responds to their needs when a loss occur. So when risks are correctly assessed, customers are less likely to face unpleasant surprises during claims, while insurers remain financially strong enough to honor their promises. So it's a win-win situation on both ends.
1: Okay. Now, what would you say how underwriting helps customers obtain insurance that is appropriate for the individual or business needs at large?
2: Yeah, so insurance is not a one size fits all kind of solutions.
1: Yeah.
2: You've got people that would want to insure, say, a family home. You've got people that want to insure mining risks. We've got people that want to insure risks that are in the transport sector, and so. Ensuring that you obtain insurance that is appropriate for an individual, you need to assess all these kinds of risk and come up with an appropriate premium to charge. So during the underwriting phase, from our end, we normally would examine the nature of the risk, the value of the assets, the location of the particular risk, security measures that you've put in place, previous claims history, as well as the business operations in all. So it's not a one-size-fits-all. Like I indicated, underwriting is all about assessing the risk and obviously coming up with a price to charge for that risk.
1: Mm-hmm. So how would you ensure that underwriting provides fairness, transparency and confidence throughout the insurance process?
2: I think transparency is key. In insurance, we have what we call utmost good faith, which is basically a principle that guides insurance contracts.
1: Mm.
2: And this transparency has to be on both ends, both on the part of the insurance company as well as the client or the customer who wants to take out insurance. So insurance from the part of the insurance company has to basically explain what is being covered, what is being excluded on that particular policy, the applicable excesses that will apply on that particular policy, the policy conditions and the premium calculations like I've indicated. So transparency applies both ways. Even on the client, they need to have full disclosure of material facts for the risk that they want to cover. But much more, like I indicated, on the part of an insurance company, and in particular professional insurance, we normally would run through clients what is covered on a particular policy.
1: Okay. Now, we are talking about professional insurance right here on Power 91.3 FM. And joining us on the show, we are joined in the studio by Andrew Chiselewe, Head of Underwriting, that is at Professional Insurance. Diving into another topic, that is choosing the right cover instead of the cheapest cover, which is a very interesting conversation as well. Why is insurance, why should it be selected based on the level of protection rather than price alone?
2: So I know that sometimes we are in difficult economic situations, and most clients would probably go for price rather than looking at the value or what the insurance is providing, and we normally would want to advise clients out there that even when they're offering you a lower price, I think you should be able to investigate from your end. Why is it that this one is lower and this one is more expensive? And mostly what we've found, if you've got someone that is offering lower premiums for your type of policy that you're asking for, you need to investigate, and you normally would find that they'll probably be offering you lower limits on that particular cover. They will be offering you more exclusions on that cover. They will be charging you higher excesses on that cover, and therefore you actually lose the essence of the entire insurance cover, in that the cover is not widened, the cover is a bit limited to what you're looking for. So it's important that even as you place value on your assets, you get cover that that is more expansive and covers all the risks that you intend to cover.
1: Okay. So what are the risks associated with underinsurance as well as incorrect asset valuations?
2: Very important question. We actually don't encourage people to underinsure or over insurance. So they should declare their assets at the correct price. Because remember, at the end of the day, if you under value your assets, it means at claims payout stage, you will not be paid the amount that will bring you back to the level that you were before the loss occurred. So what we normally encourage our clients is, look, give us the correct price. And like I indicated, you've got the principle of utmost good faith, meaning that you need to disclose all the material facts. But most people would want to under-declare or give us a value lower than what the actual asset value is, so that they run away from paying higher premiums. But that doesn't serve you right in the long run, especially when you have a claim.
1: Okay. So what is the importance of providing accurate and complete information when purchasing insurance?
2: Like I indicated, I think we're still going back to the same situation of utmost good faith. It's very important that you disclose all the material facts surrounding the asset that you would want that you would want to cover. Providing incomplete or inaccurate information can lead, obviously, to reduced claims payouts, or in serious cases, the policy can be voided. So accurate information, people would ask what involves accurate information. It could include the previous claims that you have experienced in the past. It could also include what your business activities are. It could include what the usage for that particular asset is. If it's property, what's the usage of that property? It could also include existing risks that surrounding the property. And all these things are solicited via what we call a proposal form. So the proposal form has to be complete and all the material information has to be provided.
1: Okay. So what would you say are the common mistakes customers make when arranging insurance, and how can these be avoided?
2: Yeah, very good question. Some of the common mistakes that we've seen from our end is a situation where clients do not take time to read through their policy documents, so much so that they know what is covered and what is not covered. The other issue that we've already spoken about, the issue of going for cheaper premiums without necessarily understanding what the policy actually covers, and the other issue of under-insuring assets, you know, under-declaring the value of the assets. One of the other most common issues that we've experienced is an issue where you've got a running policy, and you add an asset to the policy and you don't declare that to an insurance company. For argument's sake, you've got a contents policy for your home, and you buy a new set of furniture and you don't walk to an insurance company to endorse your policy. And of course, the other issue is using outdated insurance value. So we encourage our clients that every time they come through for renewal, they look at the values of the assets, so that they give us the correct value to insure.
1: Okay. Now, as we are nearing towards the end of our conversation, what practical tips would you advise for individuals, families, and businesses when selecting insurance cover that meets their unique risk exposures?
2: Essentially, we would narrow this to five. And the first one is that you need to understand your risks before purchasing an insurance policy. And at Professional Insurance, we can help and guide you to understand what the risks are, depending on what asset you want to have covered. The second one is that you insure assets at their correct replacement value. I think we cannot overemphasize this particular point. The third one is that you disclose all the relevant information honestly. You know, so all the material facts relating to that assets are disclosed to the insurance company. And then the fourth one, obviously, is that you review your insurance policy annually or whenever circumstances change. The fifth and final one is that you choose an insurance company that offers professional advice and strong claims service. And professional insurance is obviously your wise choice in that space.
1: Yeah. All right. Now, finally, before I let you go, in case there's somebody who's tuned into Power at this moment and they would want to come through to your offices, where are you located? Do you have a website? And how can they get in touch with you?
2: Yeah, so like I indicated, our head office is right opposite ZRA at Finsbury Park. That's where we are located. We've got three more other branches in Lusaka, one at Manda Hill, one at the corner of Katemo and Addis Ababa, and one in Woodlands. You can reach us via our website, www.picz.co.zm.
1: All right. Yeah. Thank you very much for coming there.
2: Thank you so much for hosting me.
1: Indeed. We're joined in the studio by Mr. Andrew Chiselewe, Head of Underwriting at Professional Insurance. And, of course, we were talking about raising awareness of the value of obtaining appropriate insurance cover and reinforce Professional Insurance's commitment to providing tailored risk solutions that go beyond simply offering the lowest premiums. This has been the Zed Shakedown right here on Power 91.3 FM.
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3: In every corner of the world, we find people who embrace life, who dance to their own rhythm. They are magical. Maybe we don't have the same rhythm within us. I mean, the Zed rhythm. But one thing is certain, we have the magical spirit within us. For all those moments that go hand in hand with joy, that rhyme with laughter and stick with friendship. Mojo Soft Drink, a drink that brings us together one sip at a time.
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5: Not long ago, many children in Zambia did not go to school because their parents could not afford it. Today, 2.5 million children are back in the classroom, sitting on desks and being fed nutritious meals under the school feeding program. Markets are now peaceful with no kind of violence. Clinics stand where there were none. There's still much work ahead, jobs to create, futures to secure. And that's why Bali keeps working day after day. Because just as we delivered free education, we will keep delivering. For every child still waiting and every family still rising. Until progress is something every Zambian feels. We've started the change. Now let's finish the job. On the 13th of August, 2026, vote for Hakainde Hichilema as President of the Republic of Zambia. And let us continue to move Zambia forward together.

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6: 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To kickstart with, cost of living climbs 749 kwacha 88 ngwe in 6 months, despite economic gains report. Now, the cost of meeting basic needs for a family of five in Lusaka rose by 747 kwacha 88 ngwe between January and June 2026, even as inflation is and the kwacha strengthened. The Jesuit Center for Theological Reflection has said. Now, the Jesuit CTR's basic need and nutrition basket stood at 12,112 kwacha in June 2026, up from 11,365 kwacha in January and 11,763 kwacha in June 2025. The latest JCTR basic need and nutrition basket released on Friday did say that there is an annual increase of 349 kwacha 15 ngwe, which continues to strain household budgets. It noted that annual inflation is from 11.2% in December to 6.5%, while the period saw kwacha appreciation, progress in external debt restructuring, and improved agricultural output as well. On the international market, police in Singapore have seized a multi-million dollar luxury home that was allegedly bought to use proceeds of smuggling artificial intelligence chips. Now, the property last changed hands for 55 million Singapore dollars, which is equivalent to 42.5 million US dollars, with at least two-thirds of its purchase price already funded by illicit earnings, authorities said on Wednesday. Now, the home was seized as part of a probe into the alleged illegal trade in servers containing highly sought-after advanced NVIDIA chips, which are subject to US export controls as well. Now, a quick look at your money market as of open of business today. The US dollar is buying at 18 kwacha 12 ngwe and selling at 18 kwacha 17 ngwe. The Great British Pound is buying at 24 kwacha for ngwe and selling at 24 kwacha 12 ngwe. Now, the euro is buying at 20 kwacha 66 ngwe and selling at 20 kwacha 72 ngwe. The South African rand, as of today, is buying at 1 kwacha 10 ngwe and selling at 1 kwacha 11 ngwe. Expect these rates to vary from bank to bank.
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4: 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Today is the second day of the month. Happy July to you. Well, we'll be seeing Spain going head-to-head with Austria today. The United States did win the game versus Bosnia. Herzegovina, something like that. They didn't win the game. So we have last 32 matches to go. So you can catch all this action only on GoTV. Now, let me tell you about the drama that you're going to catch on GoTV. The new neighbors are up to something and Mama Jessie is on to them. The drama in Tentamanga continues tonight at 20 hours Central African time on Zambezi Magic Channel 3. 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And you don't have to say less. Hello, Wakopela, Wakopela Laka. 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

0: Behind ZNS, we are at Trade Fair as I'm speaking to you right now. 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In case you want to get a Go Coder, a Go TV decoder, you can get it at 149 kwacha plus the antenna, which is going at 250 kwacha, which makes it a full kit for 399 kwacha. And that's how you get everything. You get to watch all the football action that's only on Super Sport World Cup Central, as you get to watch who is going to be the winner and who is not going to be the winner. Well, I did tell you that we are going to be launching a new channel. That is Novella Plus Africa, which premiered yesterday. So you can catch it on GoTV channel 34. In case you are a fan of those telenovelas, I can assure you of that. 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It's available on GoTV Plus, so you can also watch other games and you can watch other shows. 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Now, in case, please note that we have intermittent transmission affecting GoTV subscribers in Solwezi. If you are in Solwezi, our technical team is on the ground working to resolve the fault in the shortest possible time. We do sincerely apologize for any inconvenience caused, but I can assure you that you will have so much fun watching GoTV, because with GoTV, you have to live it, you have to love it.
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3: 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What's that?
4: 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This is for you. For him. For her.

0: 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The ones up high. 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This is pure. This is refreshing. This is Vatra, made for life.
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0: And that's the Night King, Dandy Crazy. And that one is called Dibbidi Dibbidi. May his soul rest in peace. And so much talent. He was very, very talented. And his legacy will definitely carry on, and he will live on through his music. Well, you can be part of the conversation. This is the Zed Shakedown. You can let me know what you have in Pambalelo. Finch for Mulelia. What's for lunch? Finch Tulelia. Are we having salmon shema with beans and okra? Oh my god, that would definitely slap. If there's something that I really love more, I think I love the okra with the one, the boiled one, not the fried one. I was just experimenting when I started having the fried one, but yeah, I'll prefer the boiled one. It definitely goes down with beans. Oh, what a combination. The numbers are 0979-192485 or 0955-997-997 or 0961-690487. You can give me a call. The phone lines are open. You can let me know what you're having for Pambale today. And of course, I'll be able to play you a song of your choice. I'll be able to come through and play you something as you are gulping on that in shima, you are having some rice, as you are having on your sweet potatoes, your Irish potatoes. Oh my goodness, yeah, I do love sweet potatoes with groundnuts. They make so much sense. Oh my goodness. All right, hello, you're through the power.
1: How are you doing?
0: I'm doing great, thank you. How are you doing?
1: I'm doing all right. I'm just enjoying the show.
0: Ah, oh, that's fantastic to hear. Who am I speaking to?
1: I'm speaking to Owen.
0: Owen. When?
1: Yes.
0: Okay, Wen is in the building. What are we having for lunch today?
1: I'm just having some little bit of rice and my chunks.
0: Hey, I'm good. Rice and chunks. Okay, all right. What song do you want me to play for you?
1: Let me just say Skiri Bang Clock Down Teeth.
0: Yeah?
1: Skiri Bang Clock Down Teeth.
0: I think we're strictly playing Zambian music. I don't think that's a Zambian artist, is it?
1: Oh, Zambian music.
0: Yes. We're shaking it down Zambian music here.
1: All right, I think I just played my song featuring Dismo Zoro.
0: J-Cash featuring Dismo Zoro.
1: Yes, Zoro.
0: Okay, got you on that one. All right, thank you very much for coming through. The numbers are 0979-192485 or 0955-997-997 or 0961-690-487. You can come to you and let me know what are you having. Pamba the Finch Mulelia Lelo, 0955-997-997 or 0979-192485. And you can also send your voice note as well. And you can, if you want, you can come to you and let me know right here on the show. Hello, you're through the power.
2: Good morning. I don't know if it's a good afternoon. I don't know.
0: Good morning.
2: Oh, good morning. Good morning, mother. Good morning.
0: It's still morning. How are you doing today?
2: All right, and you?
0: I'm doing great, thank you. Who am I speaking to?
2: You're speaking to Patrick.
0: Patrick from Chipata Compound.
2: Wow, how did you know?
0: Yeah, now I know your voice by now.
2: Oh, I think that's a Patrick who loves power too much. Huh?
0: Yes, we love to... We'd love to hear that more.
2: All right, yeah, but I'm enjoying the show.
0: That's great. That's what I want to hear. All right, Patrick, what is it that, what are you having for lunch today?
2: Today I've changed the way you said last week. I have to check out with rice now, rice and chicken.
0: Okay, that's nice to hear. What song do you want me to play for you, Patrick? Hello? Okay. All right. Okay. We seem to have lost Patrick right here on the show. You can come to me on 0979-192485. Patrick, if you're listening, unfortunately, I can't hear you. You can come through and send a voice note. Or what you can do is you can give me a call or send a voice note or a text on 0979-192-485 right here on Power 91.2 FM. 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

0: 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Hello, you're through to Power. Hello.
1: This is Patrick here.
0: Okay, Patrick, what song do you want me to play for you?
1: Uam Nove by Raneo.
0: Uam Nove by Raneo. Okay, got you on that one.
1: Thank you.
0: Thank you very much, Patrick. You have a lovely day. All right, thank you. All right, just like that. You can come through and let me know what are you having for lunch. What is Pambale Finch Mulelialelo? And I'll be able to throw in a song for you right here on the show. The numbers are 0979-192-485 or 0955-997-997. Hello, you're through to Power. Hello. Can you get me? Hello?
2: Hello, can you hear?
0: Yes, I can hear you now. Who am I speaking to? You say your name is? Your name is? Okay. I can't hear you properly. Can you probably send a text?
2: All right.
0: I think we might just be having a little bit of a technical challenge there. The numbers are 0979-192-485 or 0955-997-997. Coming up next, we do have the news in details to keep you abreast informed with the current affairs right here on Power 91.3 FM. 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
3: Hello.
0: Hello, good afternoon. Or good morning. It's still morning. How are you?
3: I'm fine.
0: Who am I speaking to?
3: Blessing.
0: Your name again?
3: Blessings.
0: I can't get your name.
3: Blessings.
0: Blessings.
3: Yes.
0: Okay, Blessings, where are you calling me from?
3: Matera.
0: How is Matera this afternoon? What are you having for lunch today? Nice. Okay, Blessings, what song do you want me to play for you?
3: You're my everything featuring Chase.
0: So Blessings, I'm taking in to my old songs, like a throwback Thursday. So any old song that you know?
3: Dandy Crazy, Chinchelele.
0: All right. Thanks. Okay, now you're talking. Thank you very much for coming through, Blessings. Okay. All right, you can come through with those texts. Let me know what you're having for Pambale on 0979-192-485. 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
1: New Congress Party endorses President Hakainde Hichilema for August poll. DPP calls for stronger action against mining crimes. In international news, gold smuggling from DRC's Ituri province to Uganda on the rise, says UN. In sports news, DR Congo fans proud of team despite loss to England.
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1: Up front and reliable news every day, my name is Suilanja Mulenga. The new Congress Party, NCP, has officially endorsed President Hakainde Hichilema for the upcoming general elections in August. Speaking to journalists, acting party president Daniel Nyati revealed that the decision came after extensive consultations and careful scrutiny of various political parties. Mr. Nyati praised President Hakainde Hichilema's first-term leadership, highlighting his political will and commitment to advancing the nation. He further pledged to campaign vigorously to ensure President Hakainde Hichilema's successful return to power. In another development, the Tonse Pamozi Alliance says addressing Zambia's long-standing constitutional challenges will be among its top priorities if it forms government after the August general elections. Speaking on a political podcast, the Alliance's presidential deputy coordinator for Lusaka province, Mohabi Lungu, said the opposition coalition is united on key governance and legal reform issues, despite its member parties maintaining separate manifestos. Mr. Lungu explained that while each political party within the alliance has its own policy agenda, they share a common commitment to improving governance and undertaking comprehensive constitutional reforms. He said the alliance intends to end the recurring constitutional debates that have dominated successive election periods by delivering a stable and enduring constitutional framework. Mr. Lungu stated that the alliance plans to implement a broad-based and consultative constitutional review process that prioritizes public participation to ensure the final document reflects the aspirations of Zambians. He further noted that Zambians have consistently demonstrated strong interest in constitutional matters through the numerous proposals submitted over the years. He said this level of public engagement shows that citizens are ready to play a central role in shaping the country's supreme law if given the opportunity. In another development, police in Mazabuka have arrested a 26-year-old man in connection with the murder of the driver to Magoye East independent parliamentary candidate Confucius Mwene. Southern Province Police Commissioner Mono Namalongo says the suspect of Mwanakuweza village under Chief Hanja Lika was the last person seen with the deceased before the incident. Mr. Namalongo said the deceased and the suspect returned to the campaign camp at around 22:30 hours, after which the suspect went to his residence while the deceased retired alone to his chalet. He says at around midnight, a juvenile girl heard sounds of a struggle coming from the deceased's room and alerted her father. Camp members responded and found the deceased lying in a pool of blood inside the chalet before reporting the matter to Chivuna Police Post. Police say the murder is believed to have occurred between the night of June 29th and the early hours of June 30th at Sijundu village in Mazabuka district. The suspect is currently in police custody as investigations continue. In a separate development, Director of Public Prosecutions Gilbert Piri has called for stronger cooperation and tougher enforcement to combat organized crime threatening Zambia's mining sector. Speaking at the inaugural Zambia Mining Security Conference in Livingston, Mr. Piri said illegal mining, mineral smuggling, corruption, cybercrime and cross-border criminal networks continue to undermine the country's economy, reduce government revenue and weaken investor confidence. He said criminal groups are becoming increasingly sophisticated by exploiting technology, global supply chains and jurisdictional boundaries, making investigations and prosecutions more complex. Mr. Perry stressed the need for coordinated action involving prosecutors, law enforcement agencies, mining companies, regulators, local communities and international partners to strengthen intelligence sharing and improve investigations. The DPP said the National Prosecution Authority remains committed to ensuring that offenders involved in mining-related crimes are thoroughly investigated, prosecuted and convicted. He also highlighted the growing role of drones, satellite monitoring, surveillance systems and data analytics in strengthening security, protecting mining assets and supporting criminal investigations. Meanwhile, Zambia Chamber of Mines Chief Executive Officer Sokwani Chilembo said the mining industry is strengthening collaboration to address growing security threats. Speaking on behalf of Chamber President Anthony Malenga, Engineer Chilembo said that the annual conference will provide a platform for dialogue on illegal mining, mineral theft, cross-border crime, digital surveillance, and the protection of critical infrastructure, including power lines. He urged stronger cooperation between mining companies, security agencies and local communities while calling for faster investigations, prosecutions, improved case tracking and enhanced information sharing. In another development, the United Nations Office on Drugs and Crime representative Leah Tembo said stronger collaboration among government institutions, mining companies, financial institutions, civil society, communities and the media is critical to protecting Zambia's mining sector from organized crime and illicit financial flows. She said stakeholders have recommended stronger governance, closer cooperation between law enforcement agencies and mining companies, improved information sharing, and increased capacity building for local authorities to enhance security along the Lobito Corridor and safeguard Zambia's mineral resources. In a separate development, government has reaffirmed its commitment to creating an enabling environment where innovation and creativity can thrive together within the creative sector. Speaking at the Creative Conventions Conference in Lusaka, Director of Arts at the Ministry of Youth, Sports and Arts, Esther Ngambi, emphasized the important role of artificial intelligence, AI, in economic growth and development. She noted that AI has the potential to drive economic growth, improve productivity and create new opportunities within the creative industry. Ms. Ngambi underscored that while AI offers significant economic benefits, the rights of creators must be protected and respected. She explained that government's approach is to promote responsible innovation by encouraging investment in AI and emerging technologies by supporting the development of appropriate legal, regulatory, and policy frameworks to address issues such as transparency, consent, attribution, and fair compensation where creative works are used. Ms. Ngambi also urged creators to actively participate in conversations around AI governance, assuring that the government will continue engaging artists, rights holders, creative industry associations, technology developers, and other stakeholders to ensure that the benefits of AI are shared fairly and that innovation does not come at the expense of creative talent. In international news, gold smuggling from DRC Congo to Uganda is on the rise, according to the United Nations report. Experts assessing the situation in the DRC for sanctions review pointed to discrepancies between Uganda's state gold production and its new export levels in 2025. Last year, Uganda declared a record 62 tons of gold exports valued at $6.4 billion, but the country's gold production fell far short of the amount. Authors of the UN report say the difference is made up by gold smuggling in from the DRC's Ituri province. Gold exports from the conflict-affected region officially stood at just over half a ton for 2025, despite a surge in production. Gold extracted in areas of Ituri controlled by rebel groups is subject to sanctions over concerns it is illegally mined and exploiting conflict in the region. Last week, the U.S. sanctioned a Rwandan refinery accused of processing gold illegally extracted in eastern DRC. Still in international news, the International Criminal Court has voiced concern over the withdrawal of Mali, Burkina Faso and Niger, saying it undermines the global pursuit of justice. The Hague-based ICC prosecutes individuals for war crimes and crimes against humanity. The three military-led West African states pulled out of the court last year, calling it an instrument of neo-colonial repression in the hands of imperialism. The three former ECOWAS members formed the Alliance of Sahel States in 2024. The ICC's Assembly of State Parties, which represents the countries that make up the court, said it regretted their departure. Countries leaving the court risks undermining the collective pursuit of justice and weakening global efforts to end impunity, the body said in its statement on Wednesday. The court has 125 current members, but several major powers, including China, India, Russia, the US, and Israel, have not joined. Football fans in the eastern Congolese city of Goma gathered at the nightclub on Wednesday night to watch the Democratic Republic of Congo take on England in the FIFA World Cup round of 32. We take a short break and return shortly with this sports story in detail.
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0: take on England in the FIFA World Cup round of 32. Despite England's 2-1 comeback victory, many supporters said they were proud of the Leopards' performance after the team pushed one of football's traditional powerhouse claws. "I'm not stressed, I'm very happy. We've been waiting for this for 52 years. Not everyone can do what we just did. I'm happy and I want to congratulate the Leopards," said fan Prince Useni. Others were disappointed by the results but praised the team's display. "I don't feel good about the way we just lost in the first half. We played well, but in the end it turned out the opposite. I'm not happy, but we still controlled the game. It was a steady match," said Yoyus Bulonza. Another supporter, Danny Minyake, said the team's performance had earned international respect. England recovered from an early deficit with two second-half goals from Harry Kane to advance to the last 16, ending Congo's historic World Cup run. And on that sporting note, we have come to the end of the lunchtime news. But for more upfront and reliable news every day, do follow us on Facebook by searching for the Power News network page. Before we go, here's a recap of the headlines. New Congress Party endorses President Hakainde Hichilema for August poll. DPP calls for stronger action against mining crimes. In international news, gold smuggling from DRC's Ituri province to Uganda on the rise, says UN. And finally in sports news, DR Congo fans proud of team despite loss to England. Ends the lunchtime news. My name is Suwilanje Mulenga. Good afternoon.
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3: Not long ago, many children in Zambia did not go to school because their parents could not afford it. Today, 2.5 million children are back in the classroom, sitting on desks and being fed nutritious meals under the school feeding program. Markets are now peaceful with no kind of violence. Clinics stand where there were none. There's still much work ahead, jobs to create, futures to secure. And that's why Bali keeps working, day after day. Because just as we delivered free education, we will keep delivering. For every child still waiting and every family still rising. Until progress is something every Zambian feels. We've started the change. Now let's finish the job. On the 13th of August 2026, vote for Hakainde Hichilema as President of the Republic of Zambia. And let us continue to move Zambia forward together.
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0: That is music of Zone Fam, Kontolola. I just hope we get to get a reunion. I'll just even a concert where they're performing all their songs. Man, I can buy tickets like no one's business. Even if I didn't have money, I can find. For Zone Fam, they were running the streets. Yeah, shout out to them. And that was Team Young Verbal, J-Rocks, and who am I forgetting? Dob G, yes. Oh, my goodness. Oh, they used to run the streets, definitely. This is a Z Checkdown on Power 91.3 FM. You can be part of the conversation by going through to our socials, which is Power FM on Facebook, Instagram, and X as well. Now, you can spend the money that you have gotten this month, and I know you have gotten paid, but let me tell you where you can channel your money to. 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
1: Current weather temperature in Lusaka is at 22 degrees Celsius, full of hazy sunshine, with cloud cover at 51%, with visibility at 5 kilometers and humidity at 35%. During the day, expect highs of 25 degrees Celsius. Cloud cover will be at 39%, with wind gusts at 26 kilometers per hour. In the night, expect temperatures to drop to 12 degrees Celsius, partly cloudy, with cloud cover at 46%. Now moving on to Solwezi, Kukialo, Kiamali in northwestern province. Current weather temperature is at 26 degrees Celsius, very sunny, with cloud cover at 5% with 28% of humidity. During the day, expect highs of 29 degrees Celsius, full of sunshine. Cloud cover will be at 3% with 22 kilometers per hour of wind gusts. In the night, expect temperatures to drop to 10 degrees Celsius, partly cloudy, with cloud cover at 21% with 1% probability of precipitation. The sun is rising within Sulawesi in northwestern province at 6:36 a.m. and expected to set at 6:01 p.m. Moving on to Harare in Zimbabwe, current weather temperature is sitting on 22 degrees Celsius, full of hazy sunshine. Cloud cover is at 51% with 43% of humidity. During the day, expect highs of 25 degrees Celsius. Cloud cover will be at 39% with 24 kilometers per hour of wind gusts. In the night, expect temperatures to drop to 8 degrees Celsius, partly cloudy, with cloud cover at 41% and probability of precipitation at 1%. The sun is rising within Harare at 6:27 a.m. and expected to set at 5:32 p.m.
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1: With your sports update, England were 15 minutes from humiliation. The issues Thomas Tuchel must solve. That's kind of crazy. England were 15 minutes from one of the most abject humiliations in their World Cup history until Harry Kane's late heroics helped them overcome. The DR Congo did not come to play for this World Cup again. Kane scored twice to rescue England, as well as head coach Thomas, who may not have survived a result that would have ranked alongside the last 16 defeats by Iceland at Euro 2016 and the loss of the United States at the 1950 World Cup as a national embarrassment. Instead, England's World Cup dream lives on as they head to Mexico City and into a nation alive with passion and football fever to face the co-hosts in the iconic surrounding of Azteca Stadium. So England's win, however, did not cover cracks exposed regularly in this campaign, as well as obvious flaws in selection and performance. That is kind of very sad, if you ask me. Now, moving on to, I love to call this Richmond's game, that's golf. Mickelson denies new misconduct allegations. Six-time major champion Phil Mickelson has denied allegations of misconduct carried in an investigation by golf publication Scratch, with his representatives calling the piece an anonymously source drive-by shooting. The Scratch investigation by journalists alleged Mickelson was no longer welcome at the three California golf clubs because of inappropriate behavior. Yeah, towards women. They were like, nah, we don't hang around with people like you. It also included a claim by Ashley Perez, the former wife of PGA Tour player Pat Perez. The Mickelson did show her an explicit photograph of himself in 2015 and propositioned her. That's crazy. And the Scratch investigation comes after he left a prestigious California golf club following allegations of inappropriate conduct with a female employee, which he denied. I hope they do get this man. Now, in Formula One, Norris, happy I have the pain of this year for the glory of last. So, Lando Norris is conflicted up to a point. Anyway, he admits that the start to his and McLaren's title defense this season has been dreadful in terms of reliability, while the pace has not been terrible. But he accepts that in hindsight, the difficulty they are going through this year has its roots in their success. Now, a quick look at your fixtures today in the World Cup. We are yet to see Spain go head-to-head with Austria, so we are remaining with one game. We don't have more games to go today. We just have one game, that is Spain versus Austria. But for yesterday's game, we did see a very interesting Congo versus England. Was kind of very crazy. So we are in the last 32 matches. Germany won versus Paraguay. We did have France versus Sweden. We did have South Africa versus Canada. They did lose to Canada. We did have Portugal versus Croatia, which is yet coming up. And we have Spain versus Austria, which is today. So Portugal versus Croatia are playing tomorrow. We're yet to see who is going to emerge as the winner for that game. Well, it looks like it's super interesting. Very, very interesting, if you ask me. It is July and it's the FIFA World Cup 2026. And this is your sports update.
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1: 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I may or may not have taken over the station, but I'm just informing you, it's in Power.

That is music of Judio and Biflo with Cry of a Woman. What a timeless song. Yes, no matter how many years that are going to pass by, we are still going to be enjoying this song. I can assure you of that. 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You can still vote for your number one. That is on our Z-Check Down Weekend Countdown, which we will be counting down to the biggest songs, Zambian biggest songs, right here on the show. And we do have some likes of Sheffy 187, who is at number three. We do have Mwana Kalamba, I'm a part of featuring Deepoy, King Kizo, Miss Tiger, and that is at number three. And we do have Jessica Links at number two with Finally. And at number one for this week, we did have that is music of the one and only talented. He was very talented, I can show you. That is Mordecai with Ready. So who do you think deserves to be at number one? You can vote for your top three. That's 3, 2, 1 right here on 0979-192485. And that your nominations for the Z-Check Down Weekend Countdown, which will be going down on Saturday. So make sure that you keep on voting for your top hit song that you feel deserves to be on the countdown. Now you can make your way to Pick and Pay and you can get serious stuff for serious values. 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

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Here is some music coming to you all the way. That is from the one and only. He's a very talented artist, I can assure you of that. Very talented. He goes by the name of the numero uno. Ibe Tatinda Firokwe Chindika.

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11: Current weather temperature is sitting on 24 degrees Celsius with cloud cover at 61% and visibility at 5 kilometers with 30% of humidity. During the afternoon, expect highs of 25 degrees Celsius. Cloud cover will be at 39% with wind gusts at 26 kilometers per hour. In the night, expect temperatures to drop to 12 degrees Celsius, partly cloudy with cloud cover at 46% with 26 kilometers per hour of wind gusts. Now moving on to Mongo in Western Province. Current weather temperature is mostly cloudy at 29 degrees Celsius with cloud cover at 78% and humidity sitting on 21%. During the day, that's the afternoon, expect highs of 31 degrees Celsius, very warm with times of clouds and sun in most parts of Mongo with cloud cover at 68% with wind gusts at 9 kilometers per hour. And in the night, expect temperatures to be mainly clear with lows of 11 degrees Celsius with cloud cover at 64% and probability of precipitation will just be at 0%. The sun rises in Mongo at 6:54 a.m. and expected to set at 6:09 p.m. Now moving on to Lagos in Nigeria, current weather temperature is mostly cloudy at 30 degrees Celsius with cloud cover at 85% and 75% of humidity. During the day, it will be rather cloudy with a bit of rain and and over 2 hours rain to be expected in the afternoons, with cloud cover at 69% and a high probability of precipitation at 75%. In the night, temperatures will drop to 24 degrees Celsius and overcast with a thunderstorm in spots late in the evening. With 3 hours of rain or more, cloud cover will be at 97% with probability of thunderstorm at 33%.
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13: 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Hey. Dopest, freshest name in the game.

0: That is music of J.O.B. Nitya Kylie with Sweetest Taboo. And before that, we had some more music coming your way. We're throwing it back. It's a TBT Throwback Thursday on Dessert Checkdown. Coming up next is Cookie M. Preston with Tamanga 913. Here is some music coming through from J.K. with Telemundo Loving. My name is Fortress. Napiamo.
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2: New Congress Party endorses President Hakainde Hichilema for August poll. DPP calls for stronger action against mining crimes. In international news, gold smuggling from DRC's Ituri province to Uganda on the rise, says UN. And finally, in sports news, DR Congo fans proud of team despite loss to England. That's your upfront and reliable Power News in 60 seconds at 14 hours live on Power 91.3 FM. 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

0: 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Welcome to Drive. Temanga 913 comes to you every Monday right through to Friday. And remember, it's 2 to 6. And in case you want to have a conversation, I am right here. Now, be sure to get in touch on 0955-997-997 or 0979-192485. I know it does get cold and lonely sometimes. I mean, I'm here to hear how your day is coming along so far. It's a Thursday. It's a young Friday, we like to call it. And I hope you're having a lovely time. Later on, we're going to be diving into the world of old bug. Are you ready for it? Or if you are, stay tuned to your favorite hit radio. And of course, you stand a chance of making yourself an extra buck courtesy of Ichola Mega Box. Are you ready to take on Thursday like a boss? Well, let's find out in a little bit when you do get in touch.
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0: Man. 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
0: Good afternoon. 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Let's get straight into it. The Jesuit Center for Theological Reflection, JCTR, says the annual basic needs and nutrition basket, BNNB, for a family of five increased by 349 kwacha, 15 gwe, from 11,763.38 kwacha in June 2025 to 12,112.88 kwacha in June 2026. But JCTR says there has been a reduction in the monthly food basket by 47 kwacha 66 ngwe, from 12,160.54 in May to 12,112.88 in June 2026. In a statement Wednesday, JCTR Social and Economic Development Program Officer Lombe Michael Kasanda said in 2026 the BNNB had increased by 747.88 kwacha, from 11,365 kwacha in January to 12,112.88 in June. Elsewhere in the business world, government said it has extended the temporary suspension of fuel tax waivers for a further 90 days. Cabinet in April approved the temporary suspension of excise duty and zero rating of value-added tax VAT on petrol and diesel for 3 months in a bid to cushion consumers, from the adverse impact of increased international oil prices. In a statement posted on his Facebook page Wednesday, Ministry of Information and Media Permanent Secretary Tabo Kawana stated that the measure intended to continue cushioning citizens and businesses from elevated fuel costs. He added the extension took effect on the 1st of July 2026 and will remain in force until 30th September 2026. Finally, in your business news, Zesco has pledged to support Fibercom's network expansion, saying the company's 2026 to 2030 strategic plan promotes Zambia's digital transformation. And Fibercom says it aims to be the leading broadband provider by 2030. Speaking at the launch of the plan on Tuesday, Zesco Managing Director Justin Longo said Fibercom had grown since separating from Zesco in 2021, positioning itself as an important player in Zambia's broadband space. This has been your business update powered by Ecobank. Now be sure to open yourself an Ecobank account today.
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0: Banjo. He is a prominent Nigerian Afropop and Afrobeats record producer born in 1994. He's celebrated for pioneering the signature Afro piano sound and producing major hits like Naira Marley's Kole Ye Won, Azila Liski's Kilo Fish. You remember those ones? Yeah. He's behind all of that. Now, before this song is actually called Close to Me. It features Benson on it. We also had Terry the Vocalist featuring JC Kalinks in Different. And Lee Ann features Ira Starr in My Love. Not too long ago, Ira Starr was performing in Zimbabwe. Did you manage to go? And in case you didn't manage to go, guess what? We drop you Ira's music right here on your favorite hit radio. Now remember, if you've got a song request, do let me in on it. I want to give you a wonderful day this afternoon. 0955-997-997. Keep them coming.
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and Frank Rao and Careless Driving. Before this was Joe Boy and Baby, the Ocean Ama Piano remix. And Run Diverse came through with the song Damaged. 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I got you.

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0: Current temperature in Lusaka is 24 degrees Celsius with expected temperature highs of 25 degrees Celsius and lows of 12 degrees Celsius. Winds are moving at 9 kilometers per hour. Southwest, humidity is at 28%. Sunset in Lusaka is expected at 17:47. If you're tuned in Kitwe, Copperbelt, Zambia, well, current temperature in Kitwe is 29 degrees Celsius with expected temperature highs of 30 degrees Celsius and lows of 7 degrees Celsius. Winds are moving at 2 kilometers per hour east-southeast. Humidity is at 23%. Sunset in Kitwe is expected at 17:23. And remember, if you're in Livingston, the tourist capital, possibly heading over there, well, we do have radio presence there. Power 102.4 from Livingston, the tourist capital's number one. Be sure to tune in as well. Current temperature in Livingston is 26 degrees Celsius with expected temperature highs of 27 degrees Celsius and lows of 7 degrees Celsius. Winds are moving at 8 kilometers per hour south. Humidity is at 23%. Sunset in the tourist capital is expected at 17:53. 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
1: 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For him.
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0: CBU, how's it going, eh? Copper Belt University, let us in on what's going on. Government has released an additional 450 million kwacha. Yes, it's in the news, yeah? To settle outstanding personal obligations at the University of Zambia, UNZA, and the Copper Belt University, CBU. Speaking during a media briefing in Lusaka, Ministry of Education Permanent Secretary for Administration, Noriana Muneku, said the latest funding follows an early release of 556 million kwacha to UNZA for the payment of outstanding terminal benefits. That's what's going on at the two universities, Goon Flavor, Master KG and Himo in Gishuteni. Before this was Mo Jiga, and Kwame Eugene in Violence. And no violence at all, whether at household level or on the streets. Please, don't be violent. Let's exercise some more love for one another. Colorado is yet another tune done by Johnny Drill and Ira Starr. Features Young John on that one. Black Sheriff came through with Sacrifice. It's 1540 on your number one hit radio, Power.
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2: Football is finally back, so the timeline is about to get chaotic. Just a quick one for the football fans. Betika has a promo code 2UP early payout. So if you back a team and they go 2 goals up at any time in the game, Betika settles your bet as early as a win. You don't have to wait the whole 90 minutes stressing, but heads up, it only triggers if you actually hit 2-0. If they don't, then it's just a normal full-time result. Betika, kuwina sikusila na Betika.
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6: Not long ago, many children in Zambia did not go to school because their parents could not afford it. Today, 2.5 million children are back in the classroom, sitting on desks and being fed nutritious meals under the school feeding program. Markets are now peaceful with no kada violence. Clinics stand where there were none. There's still much work ahead, jobs to create, futures to secure. And that's why Bali keeps working day after day. Because just as we delivered free education, we will keep delivering. For every child still waiting and every family still rising. Until progress is something every Zambian feels. We've started the change. Now let's finish the job. On the 13th of August, 2026, vote for Hakainde Hichilema as President of the Republic of Zambia. And let us continue to move Zambia forward together.

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0: Now, have you get your blessing too? And if you've got a couple, start to count them one by one. Name them. And we had Crayon with Ijola Balaba and DJ Schizo, Master KG, Imo, and Tiri Tiri. That had to be brought back for you, Eric. And I must say that you've been quite a staunch believer in your number one hit radio, which is absolutely amazing. High five in the air. And we also had Issa with Sis Do and the DJ the guy. Yeah, he is the guy. And DJ Coolie J in Ahmad Lozi. It's 4 p.m. on Power. 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
0: Good afternoon. New Congress Party endorses President Hakainde Hichilema for August poll. Airtel Africa has reaffirmed its commitment to sustainability, digital inclusion and socio-economic transformation following the presentation of the Airtel Africa 2025-2026 Sustainability Report by Group Executive Officer Sunil Chowda during a media roundtable this morning. And in international news, goat smuggling from DRC's Ituri province to Uganda on the rise, says the United Nations. And in sports, DR Congo fans proud of team despite lost to England. That's your upfront and reliable Power News in 60 seconds at 4 p.m. on Power 91.3 FM. 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

Features Mazette SA three step, and before this was yet another banger, Jazwex Tikutela Babalwa M and Uvalo features Lala Tuxin on that one. I don't know, this song is just, you love it so much, it makes it to the playlist every single day, and I love it. And 2.1 Stand With Sam features Bello M and X Morizzo right there. And we had Benson and Fola with Very Soon. This is Tamanga 913. And in case you haven't heard, or maybe you didn't get an opportunity, you didn't get a chance. Everybody deserves a chance. Remember that. Yeah? Yeah. I mean, have you noticed?

0: noticed how everybody gets a chance. Well, anyway, let's look into... No, I'm not talking about that kind of chance. I'm talking about good chances, even chances to humiliate oneself. Chance is there. Now, the prospect of facing World Cup record goal scorer Lionel Messi in a knockout game would strike fear into most defenders. However, Judy Lopez believes her son, Roberto Pico Lopez, will embrace the challenge. The Cape Verde centre-back has helped the African side progress to the last 32 from Group H after draws against Spain, Uruguay and Saudi Arabia. It wasn't easy. Those are strong teams. Now, after finishing runners-up behind European champion Spain, they now face defending champions Argentina in Miami on Friday for a spot in the last 16. Messi will lead Argentina's attack and has already scored 6 goals during what is expected to be his last World Cup. Listen, this man has done so much work. And for you who knows Messi from way back when his hair was like a pom-pom, you remember those days? Yeah, the girls went crazy when he got that haircut. No, I'm saying the girls because I wasn't one of the girls that went crazy, but I just thought, okay, there's actually a face underneath. But yes, he will be celebrated for a very long time. And elsewhere in the sports world, well, we're talking about trending stories anyway this afternoon. In the city, famous for giving us rock legends, Nirvana, Senegal contrived a way to slip from a blissful state back into football hell in Seattle. And VAR is pretty much the devil laughing on their shoulder. The parallels between the Teranga Lions' last gasp World Cup exit and January's Africa Cup of Nations AFCON final, in which they were also infuriated by a controversial late penalty awarded following the intervention of the video assistant referee, are mind-blowingly similar. They're very, very similar. Actually, they look alike. They they strike a conversation. Now, this time, thankfully, no one walked off the field as they lost 3-2 to Belgium after Youri Tielemans are converted from the spot in the 125th minute. I know nobody wants to talk about bad news, but the thing is, look, gentlemen, ladies, we've got to be happy with the fact that some of our favorite teams actually did make it to the World Cup. And in the next 4 years, they might just make a comeback. We don't know. But then the thing is, possibilities are endless. Having to set foot in those in that stadium at all is actually something worth, something worth appreciating, yeah? And, well, finally, residents of an Ethiopian town have been forced to kill hundreds of their own dogs after 3 children died from rabies. Powerful community groups in the central town of Hosanna told residents they would be fined and arrested if they did not kill their dogs, even if the animals had been vaccinated for rabies, according to the BBC. Now, the community groups issued the orders after children aged 6, 8 and 14 died from dog bites and 80 other people were hospitalized, local mayor Samuel Shigute said. Now, this brings it back home. This brings us back home. Do you own a dog? And it's for the community. Like, your dog just goes. It just goes. You don't even know where your dog is. And what are your thoughts regarding your dog? So, on my way here almost every morning, I find dogs on the streets. And I honestly think that with school-going children going to school, the dogs are free. Yeah, they are not our dogs. They are not their dogs. And they are your dogs. They are on the streets. What is it that you've got planned for your dogs, right? Because you never really know when your dog has rabies or possibly even the parvovirus. There are so many. I'm sure Lusaka Animal Welfare would actually break it all down for us. But the thing is that if you own an animal, make sure it's secured and make sure that you take your dogs or cats for routine checkups at the vet and let them advise, all right? Let the vet advise as to whether you should continue keeping the animal alive or if it needs to be put down. I know it's hard. I've had to let go of my dogs as well at some point. It's very sad. But then the thing is, it's very important to look out for another. Look out for your animals and also look out for your fellow human beings, yeah? So that's the story that's wrapping up today in your Afro Roundup right here on Power. Yes, the World Cup is so Afro Roundup because we did make it to the World Cup. And if you want to find out more on the perks and how you can watch the World Cup much, much more and even watching it in HD, simply tune in to your DSTV handlets at exactly 17:05. Still coming up is also mixed with old bucks. So be sure, if you're going to move an inch, move with your radio, your mobile phone, and even the TuneIn app, where you download and search for Power FM Zambia.
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0: takeover is here. 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Football is finally back, so the timeline is about to get chaotic. Just a quick one for the football fans. Betika has a promo code 2UP early payout. So if you back a team and they go 2 goals up at any time in the game, Betika settles your bet as early as a win. You don't have to wait the whole 90 minutes stressing, but heads up, it only triggers if you actually hit 2-0. If they don't, then it's just a normal full-time result. Betika, kuwina sikusila na Betika.
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0: Currency, Davido, Mario Kun, and Dreamo with Perfect Situation on Power. Yeah, it is. You, me, together. Monday to Friday from 2 to 6. What could possibly get in the way, right? 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
0: 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And how's the World Cup going so far? My BP at Sha. Now, the thing is, with this year's World Cup, the uncertainty is everywhere. You never really quite know who exactly is going to be winning and who's going to be taking the cup. And that is

They didn't quite win, but however, it's always nice to know that an African country did get to play. Now, these are some of the shows that you can look forward to. The series that are trending on DSTV and a whole lot of other shows as well. Law and Order Toronto, Criminal Intent Season 3 started on Thursday, June 18th. And you can actually catch it on Thursdays at 20 hours. 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

0: way. My name is Cookie Ann Preston. Thank you so much for joining us this evening. And also remember, for the rest of this week, I mean Friday, we're binging on our favorite TV shows starting tomorrow. So do get ready for it. 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
1: This is a paid for political advert.
2: Not long ago, many children in Zambia did not go to school because their parents could not afford it. Today, 2.5 million children are back in the classroom, sitting on desks and being fed nutritious meals under the school feeding program. Markets are now peaceful with no kind of violence. Clinics stand where there were none. There's still much work ahead, jobs to create, futures to secure. And that's why Bali keeps working day after day. Because just as we delivered free education, we will keep delivering. 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Until progress is something every Zambian feels. We've started the change. Now let's finish the job. On the 13th of August 2026, vote for Hakainde Hichilema as President of the Republic of Zambia. And let us continue to move Zambia forward. Together.
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0: is Zuchu featuring Toss in CG right here on your favorite hit radio, Power FM. Kaid came through with For You. 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After all, it's the day before Friday.
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0: Good afternoon to you. Good evening. Hello. How you doing? Welcome to Mix with Old Bud, proudly brought to you at the right time. Yeah? I hope that you are actually ready for today's show, because I am, and I have been ready, getting ready since the last time we had a conversation. This is going to be absolutely wonderful, in the sense that this event is actually going to be, the event that I'm going to be telling you about is going to be bringing together mixologists and bartenders. So if you're a mixologist and you're a bartender, this one is for you. Your signature Old Buck serve could earn you the chance to attend the European Bartender School in Cape Town. Show us how you mix with Old Buck and you could be crowned Zambia's best Old Buck bartender. 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The top finalists will earn a spot at the social mix happening in Lusaka very soon, where they will recreate their drinks live for a panel of judges and the social mix crowd as well. Now it's your time. Mix with Old Buck. If it's me, I'm very excited, because I do know that you are actually going to be there at the social mix, and because you have an open invitation right now. Are you a bartender? Are you a mixologist? Yeah? Okay, so do you have ideas on how you want to, you do your cocktails? How do you do your mix? Would love to hear all about it. You can also, you can also share with us right here on radio, and we'll be so glad to hear from you. The thing is, with Old Buck, possibilities are endless. You can do absolutely anything you like. And of course, your preferences as well could actually be trending for the rest of our lives, because we might just be, sipping on that cocktail proudly made by you. Yeah? Yeah, absolutely. So be sure to send us a text message, or possibly even give us a call and just share with us. Yeah? Yeah, do share with us how you like your Old Buck and how you mix your cocktails with Old Buck and what you mix with. Last time we had some very interesting messages, and today we are very excited, because we know that we'll be getting some more messages again. So be sure, don't be shy, be sure to, share. All right. So you are tuned in to your number one hit radio, Power 91.3 FM Lusaka, and the numbers to call are 0955-997 or 0979-192485. Okay, I was just getting myself ready here, yeah? Yes, you can send us your text messages. So, Wadia, thank you so much for getting in touch, yeah? Yeah. So I'm about to read Wadia's message, and I just needed a moment for me to open the messages. Hi, Wadia. It's good to know that you're tuned in to your favorite hit radio. And you would love to know how you can enter. Listen, Wadia, just pay close attention, and I'm just going to give it. I'm going to give you the exact way that you can actually participate. So if you're on social media, be sure to make this your moment, all right? So let me let you in on what you need to get you going as far as Old Buck is concerned. Are you in Lusaka, or are you outside Lusaka? Well, the vibe is real, and the vibe in Lusaka is building up, and Old Buck Gin's social mix is almost here. There will be four finalists who will go head-to-head to take the title Zambia's Best Old Buck Bartender. And now we want to know, how do you mix with Old Buck Gin? So you can actually send your messages. What's your go-to serve? What ingredients are you adding? What's the vibe behind your cocktail? You can call in or send through a voice note telling us how you mix with Old Buck, and you could win tickets to the social mix, which will be happening very, very soon in Lusaka. You can actually tag Old Buck Gin_Zambia and use the hashtag Mix with Old Buck for a chance to be part of the experience. 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
0: And we are back, and I hope you are ready to hear the text messages. And if you don't want to miss out on the opportunity, be sure to, follow the instructions. Hi, I'm a bartender, and I'd love to enter the Old Bar competition. Please share how I can participate. This message came from Wadia. And then this message is from Melinda. Melinda from 6 Miles. I'm ready to show off my signature Old Bar cocktail. Kuvichanganya. Where can I find the entry details? Hey, listen, girl, I got you. Please tell me how to enter the Old Bar Bartender Challenge. I don't want to miss this opportunity. Chizakarira. I know a great bartender who should attend the Old Bar competition. Where can they find the entry instructions? So some of these messages are actually coming from your friends. Yeah? Yeah? Yeah? That's interesting, isn't it? Your friends love you. But then remember to always put your name there. Hello, Mtale. It's good to know that you're tuned in. And Cape Town, this is Mtale. And this is your message, Mtale. Cape Town is calling. I'm entering the Old Bar Bartender Challenge today. Wishing all the bartenders good luck. I mean, if you're entering, I mean, we are vouching for you. Shout out to all the talented bartenders in Zambia. Don't miss this opportunity with Old Bar, yeah? This one is from me. I've already started planning my signature cocktail up on a banje mamwa. Wow. Susan, that's nice to hear. See you at the finals. Hashtag mix with Old Buck. Susan, that's the spirit. And then also there's another message. Old Buck is giving bartenders a chance to shine. Aye. Yes, Old Buck is. I will be telling all my friends in the industry to enter. Wow, that's beautiful. And I'm backing my favorite bartender to win this one. Good luck to everyone entering the Old Bar Challenge. Okay, these are all of your text messages. And a big thank you to you, Mark, Wadia, Susan, Mtale. It's good to know that you're tuned into your number one hit radio. And, of course, to Mix with Old Bar. This show brings us all together. As we gather here together, I've got to share the information on how you can get started, because that's the right thing to do. It is. Now, Old Bar Gin is made for those who know that the perfect serve is never accidental. Mix your way, call in, tell us how you mix with Old Bar Gin, and stand a chance to win tickets to the social mix, which will be happening soon in Lusaka. 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
0: The Vending Integration Foundation cautions politicians against using street vending as a campaign tactic to secure votes ahead of the August elections. Government releases 1.4 billion kwacha for social cash transfer program. In international news, UN says hunger in conflict hit northern Nigeria is reaching crisis levels. And in sports, Martha Tembo joins Israeli side Hopo Ronana women.
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0: With upfront and reliable news every day, my name is Abigail Chassis. The Vending Integration Foundation has strongly condemned politicians allegedly using street vending as a campaign tactic to secure votes ahead of the August elections. Speaking on Power FM Statutes and Safety Radio program, Foundation Chairperson Dr. Manyonga Siansimbi expressed deep concern about political figures who promised to legalize unregulated street trading once elected. Dr. Siansimbi has therefore described such kinds of tactics as desperate moves and can only be championed by political parties whose manifestos lack genuine appeal. He questioned the integrity of such leaders and the nation's direction if lawlessness and unregulated trading are used as political leverages. He emphasized that street vending should never be a bargaining tool for political power, especially at the expense of public health and safety. Dr. Siama Simbi urged voters to focus on manifestos that speak to socio-economic development rather than trading their votes for promises that promote what he termed as wrongdoing and have the potential to promise community safety.
4: There are these who want to win elections by all means. Maybe their manifestos cannot sell very well. They would like to use that as an item. Street vending activity is not a manifesto that a politician should instrument to make sure that he goes to the voters and say, when we come into power, we are going to let you to trade in streets. What kind of a leader could that one be? What kind of a nation could it be?
0: In another development, the new Congress Party, NCP, has officially endorsed President Hakainde Hichilema for the upcoming general elections in August. Speaking to journalists, acting party president Daniel Onyati revealed that the decision came after extensive consultations and careful scrutiny of various political parties. Mr. Onyati praised President Hakainde Hichilema's first-term leadership, highlighting his political will and commitment to advancing the nation. He further pledged to campaign vigorously to ensure President Hichilema's successful return to power.
5: The only way we can participate in these elections is by way of endorsing somebody. From that time onwards, as the new Congress Party National Executive Committee, we embarked on the process of consultation with our general membership, our party leadership countrywide. We were advised to recognize every political player and for us to be able to get the best candidate for this country, particularly for the presidential elections. We scrutinized several manifestos for different political players, those that are standing, those that are aspiring to lead the country. And I'm glad to report to the country through this press that the new Congress Party, the National Executive Committee of the new Congress Party, has resorted to endorse and support and campaign the candidature of the incumbent president, Mr. Hakainde Hichilema. So from now onwards, the new Congress Party is going to work hand in hand to make sure that the president returns. This is due to several issues. We have developmental issues that the president so far has done. And of course, we do recognize there's still a lot of work to be done. However, the political will to drive this country to greater heights has been exhibited.
0: In another development, government has released 1.4 billion kwacha for the May-June 2026 social cash transfer, SCT, payment cycle, reaffirming its commitment to supporting vulnerable households across the country. Ministry of Community Development and Social Services Permanent Secretary Angela Kawandami said the latest disbursement brings the total amount released under the program since January 2026 to 4.3 billion kwacha out of the 8.5 billion kwacha allocated in the 2026 national budget and supplementary budget. She said payments commenced on 29th June 2026 and are expected to benefit more than 1.5 million poor and vulnerable households nationwide. Ms. Kawandami noted that government has made significant progress in digitizing the program, with 92% of beneficiary households now receiving their transfers through electronic payment platforms. She encouraged beneficiaries to verify their mobile money or bank accounts with their respective payment service providers to confirm receipt of the funds. She explained that the shift to electronic payments has enhanced the efficiency, transparency, and accountability of the program while ensuring that beneficiaries receive their funds more quickly and securely. Ms. Kawandami further reaffirmed government's commitment to strengthening social protection programs to improve the welfare of vulnerable citizens. She said the social cash transfer program remains one of the government's flagship social protection interventions, helping vulnerable households meet their basic needs, improve food security, and build more sustainable livelihoods. She added that the program would also continue to stimulate local economies by injecting more than 1.4 billion kwacha into communities every month.
6: Government has released 1.4 billion kwacha for the May-June 2026 social cash transfer payment cycle. This brings the total amount disbursed under the program since January 2026 to $4.3 billion against the $8.5 billion that has been provided for in the 2026 national budget and the supplementary budget. These payments of the social cash transfer for the May-June 2026 payment cycle started on the 29th of June 2026 and will benefit over 1.5 million poor and vulnerable households right across the country. Government has continued to digitize the program through electronic payments, and over 92% of the beneficiary households are receiving their transfers electronically as of the 29th of June 2026.
7: Airtel Africa has reaffirmed its commitment to sustainability, digital inclusion, and socio-economic transformation following the presentation of the Airtel Africa 2025-2026 Sustainability Report by Group Executive Officer Sunil Tauda during a media roundtable discussion this morning. Mr. Tauda highlighted the group's progress and Airtel Zambia's growing contribution to national development through impactful programs and partnerships. He underscored Airtel Zambia's role in bridging digital divide, particularly through its partnership with the United Nations International Children Emergency Fund, which he said linked 3,000 schools to the internet across the country. He said this initiative has so far benefited over 292,000 learners and empowered 5,189 teachers with access to digital tools and learning platforms, significantly enhancing not only the quality of education but also the expansion of access to information in underserved communities. In addition to connectivity, Mr. Tauda reaffirmed Airtel Zambia's continued support to the education sector by investing in education infrastructure in its school adoption program. Over the past year, the company has adopted 5 schools across Mufulira, Chipata, Solwezi, Mansa, and Mongu, providing classroom blocks, computer laboratories, internet connectivity, and improved sanitation facilities, with 2 schools successfully handed over in Chipata and Solwezi. He added that these interventions have contributed to improved learning environments and increased learner enrollment, reinforcing the company's commitment to long-term social development. In international news, the United Nations World Food Programme warned on Thursday that conflict in Nigeria's north, together with shrinking humanitarian assistance, is driving a food crisis to levels not seen in nearly a decade. It said recent data showed that more than 17 million people across 9 conflict-affected states are experiencing crises, emergencies, or catastrophic levels of hunger. Nigeria has been battling a jihadist insurgency centered in the northeast since 2009, with a resurgence in violence since 2025. Jihadists have also been expanding into the northwest, which is already facing a separate overlapping crisis from armed bandit gangs. The WFP said the expanding conflict is forcing more people from a farmland, driving displacement and restricting humanitarian access. Aid cuts under U.S. President Donald Trump and other Western countries have hit some of Nigeria's poorest households in recent years. Still in international news, Tanzania have deployed military personnel and police in Dar es Salaam and other major cities ahead of planned protests over last year's contested election. The government last week announced a ban on all political rallies, citing security threats, without saying how long it would be in place. Youth-led protesters planned to gather on the 7th of July to call for democratic reforms and justice for those killed in last year's election violence. A government-appointed commission found that at least 518 people died in the unrest, but opposition and religious groups say security forces killed thousands. The protests were driven by the exclusion of leading opposition candidates candidates from the election, which was won by President Samia Suluhu Hassan with nearly 98% of the vote. She claimed the unrest was an attempt to overthrow her government. The authorities have denied allegations by human rights groups that security personnel used excessive force. Next week's demonstrations are set to coincide with the government-organized Dar es Salaam International Trade Fair. We now take a break and we'll return shortly with sports news.
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7: Copper Queens defender Martha Tembo has joined Israeli Premier League side Hapoel Ranana Women. Tembo has joined Ranana from Turkish club Spor and will join her new teammates after the 2026 Women's World Cup, Africa Cup of Nations rather. The club took to social media to confirm the development. And on that sporting note, we've come to the end of the Power FM Evening News. For more upfront and reliable news, be sure to follow us on Facebook by searching for the Power News Network page. Before we go, hear the headlines once more. The Vending Integration Foundation cautions politicians against using street vending as a campaign tactic to secure votes ahead of the August elections. Government releases 1.4 billion kwacha for social cash transfer program. In international news, UN says hunger in conflict-hit northern Nigeria is reaching crisis levels. And in sports, Martha Tembo joins Israeli side Hapoel Ranana Women. This has been the Power FM Evening News. Thank you for joining us and do have a lovely evening.
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2: 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Then why wait for the final whistle? 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